Dave 96.5. It's Bo today, and if you like bingo and you like to help out a great cause, well, thanks to the Illawarra Yacht Club, Dino's musical bingo is happening on May 20th. 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I know.

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0: 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Coming up, we're going to get a retro one from the Chili Peppers, which doesn't really feature on any of their major albums. But next, it's Taylor Swift.
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0: Okay, where would you like to go if you won, James?
4: This is Socotra Islands, which is off Yemen. So they have these amazing dragon blood trees. They look like they're from another planet, and they bleed red blood. That looks like.
0: So are you going to go there and attack the trees just to see what the sap colour actually is?
4: I don't think you'll be allowed to do that, but I don't mind getting in trouble.
0: Also, you've got another place here that really interests me, Turkmenistan.
4: Yes, I think they call it Hell's Gate. So I think it was the Soviets were drilling and they found some poisonous gas, so they decided to just light it on fire. And it's been burning for 50 years and they haven't been able to put it out. So you think you can camp alongside it. There's a rumour too that the light attracts spiders, so the spiders just jump into the craters. I don't know how true that is. That'd be crazy to see as well.
0: It sounds mental. It also sounds like you better go and do some investigating for us and let us know if it is true. Everyone can get in the draw. Just go to wavefm.com.au and let us know what your itinerary would be. 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

0: 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It's Bo today. We are nearly at 11 o'clock. On the way, new Lady Gaga, Doechii. Turn the dance floor into a runway. And Oasis. Because maybe. It's news next. 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
9: Partly cloudy, high chance of showers. Top of 21 today. Dave Clark with the 11 o'clock update. The Independent Commission Against Corruption has reportedly launched an investigation against one of the Illawarra's biggest institutions. According to the Herald, ICAC, looking into claims made against the University of Wollongong. The paper says that the investigation centres around a letter cited by the paper involving details of a complaint made by a whistleblower. The Treasurer says the war in the Middle East has pushed tonight's federal budget to the Albanese government's most responsible. It'll include a fuel security package and changes to the capital gains tax discount. Jim Chalmers says it'll be focused on reform.
10: The developments in the Middle East are a reason to act more decisively and more urgently, not to kick the can down the road.
9: Meantime, the federal opposition says the government needs to take responsibility for the dire state of the country's finances. Comes after the Treasurer warned of difficult decisions in the budget. Shadow Treasurer Ted O'Brien says it's the same old story.
11: Every time this government runs out of money, they come after the hip pockets of Australians. Every time this government gets caught in a political bind, their only solution is to divide Australians. And that's clearly what we're seeing in the budget today.
9: Concerns have been raised over blowouts in wait times for social housing as the cost of renting somewhere to live continues to rise. Figures show Wollongong, Shell Harbour and Kiama all have wait times of over 32 months, while data on those sleeping rough in the region has seen Wollongong hit 80 people. Homelessness New South Wales CEO Dominic Rose says there's a few things that can be done to offset things, including in capping rental rates to inflation levels, and homeless services are funded to an adequate level. Also today, Aussie passengers have been evacuated from the hantavirus-hit cruise ship, and the community of Lake Ejeligo is breathing a sigh of relief this morning after the body of triple murderer Julian Ingram was located about an hour away.
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9: A Broncos veteran reckons the grass at Suncorp should be reason enough to keep Magic Round in Brisbane beyond 2027 as the state begins discussions to extend the contract. Corey Oates says not many venues could cope with eight NRL games back-to-back.
12: You might be able to get the same sort of atmosphere somewhere else, but you will not get the same field.
9: 7.30 tonight sees the Wollongong Football Club hosting as another round of the Australia Cup takes place. The prelim round will see Wollongong United hosting visitors Southern and Edelong United for the match at Macedonia Park in Berkeley. The Australia Cup, a national knockout competition that includes teams from Association, State, National Premier League level right through to the A-League. And Michael Voss has decided to quit Carlton after a disastrous start to the season. The club yet to release an official statement. Josh Fraser is set to take over as interim coach for the rest of the season. We'll check Wave 96.5 weather next.
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1: 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Weather.
9: Partly cloudy, high chance of showers, top of 21 today. Showers likely again Wednesday, Thursday, tops around 20. Right now, 18 in Fig Tree on Wave 96.5.
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0: 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This is Dino. I reckon the last great song about the catwalk was when the Pet Shop Boys enlisted Ab Fab.
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0: Wave 96.5 morning. It's Dino, the latest for Alex Warren in minutes. Dealing with the cloud and the showers today. It's going to be kind of like this for the next couple of days. You can find some sunshine, though, with a couple of world tickets and $15,000 in your pocket with this.
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0: It's the Illawarra's best music while you work, playing at Wave 96.5, and this is Dino. Stars of Wollongong is coming up mid-June at the Wollongong Entertainment Centre. Oh dear, breathe in, breathe out. I will be taking the stage and strutting my stuff. I'm learning to dance at the moment. I do need your help though, Illawarra, with a bit of fundraising. We've got a big musical bingo night. In fact, a couple of big musical bingo nights planned. One is going to be at the Illawarra Yacht Club next Wednesday night. Book at the club. It's going to be like $5 admission, but you've got the chance to win hundreds and hundreds of bucks in prizes, and you could even walk away with a bit of a raffle prize, which is an overnight accommodation at the Novotel North Beach. So book at the Yachty, and then if you want to come along and practice, we'll be doing some musical bingo at the Oak Flats Bowling Club tomorrow night from 6:30. Love your help. 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Carpenter celebrating her 27th birthday this week, and she's put out a song with Madonna. Yeah, further celebrate. What a duet. It happens in minutes here at Wave 96.5.
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It's getting tougher and tougher to access social housing across the Illawarra off the back of rental increases and interest rate rises. There's been a full report put out this morning. 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Saskia will update us on stuff making headlines in just a moment with news, sport and weather. I still love the crash test dummies. We'll do you their big hit soon. Plus, Tony

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14: Hey there, Saskia Channing here with your midday news briefing. A man's in a critical condition in a Sydney hospital after being set on fire in Warrawong. Emergency crews were called to a Todd Street unit around 9 p.m. last night following reports the 25-year-old had been doused in petrol and set alight by an unknown person. Anyone with information is urged to contact Crime Stoppers. The finance minister has all but confirmed tonight's budget will overhaul property taxes, despite Labor's promise not to do so before the last election. Katie Gallagher's told the ABC she hopes voters can understand.
15: People will make their own judgment about that, but I genuinely hope that they see that we've had fairness at the centre and trying to make sure that we're dealing with some of these difficult issues, including around intergenerational equity.
14: Police will conduct an internal review into their own search efforts following the discovery of remains in the state's central west. The body, believed to be that of triple murderer Julian Ingram, was located yesterday, about an hour away from Lake Cajeligo, where he killed his ex-partner and two others back in January. Police Assistant Commissioner Andrew Holland has given an example of just how wide the search was.
11: The vehicle was located in a very remote area of a national park. I suppose the best way I can describe it for people is that, you know, that we've searched the areas around there. The helicopter example would be over the Sydney CBD, but the body or the vehicle itself was located out towards Penrith.
14: And Illawarra drivers will soon get a nudge when rego's due. Text reminders are being rolled out, with around 50,000 motorists missing payments each year and risking fines. Wollongong MP Paul Scully says it's a simple step that could save drivers time and money.
16: We understand that people are busy. It's easy to forget your rego renewal and it slips down the list. So we're making it easier through an opt-in system to get a message that will remind you to pay your rego.
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14: Shane Flanagan could be set for a quick return to the spotlight. After finishing up as Dragons coach in April, he's now being linked to a role with Fox League. Reports suggest he may rejoin the broadcast team as a commentary analyst, a role he's held in the past. And switching codes now, Carlton captain Patrick Cripps has paid tribute to Michael Voss after he resigned as Blues coach. Voss walking away from the job after a dismal start to the season. Arriving at training this morning, Cripps says he can't speak highly enough of Voss.
17: He's been a great mentor and a great coach to me, so it's been, he just let me know before everyone else found out, so our relationship's really strong, and that's all I can really say now, guys.
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3: 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Weather.
14: A shower or two today, chasing tops of 21 degrees. The wet weather sticking around for the rest of the week, top temps of 20 degrees tomorrow and again on Thursday. Right now it's 19 degrees in Taraji on Wave 96.5.
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19: Afternoon, you go, Dino. 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

Wave 96.5. We play the Illawarra's best music while you work. You got Dino, Stock, Aiken and Waterman in the mid-80s produced so many massive hits. One of their first was with Dead or Alive. Mel and Kim were in there. Our very own Kylie Minogue, Rick Astley. And Bananarama. In fact, the album Stock, Aiken and Waterman produced for them, Wow, was their only number one album in Australia. And from it, this number one hit. Love in the First Degree, Bananarama. It's the Flashback Lunch at Wave 96.5.

0: Love it. 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Taylor Swift and her tribute song to a Hollywood legend, Elizabeth Taylor. Got that coming up in minutes.
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0: This is Dino. Lindell and Crammy have, on the show of late, been discussing quite a bit the amount of bullying that goes on in our schools, and it's led them to launch this week Lindell and Crammy's Little Legends. They did speak to a wonderful little legend this morning, Ayla, on the show.
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0: cloudy and light showers around the Illawarra this afternoon. 21 degrees at Kanahooka. Similar kind of weather for the next few days, actually. 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When you're on a good formula, you've got to stick to it. They've already pulled in $5.6 billion at the box office. The Minions. 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I still crack up at the underwear thing. All for one, I swear, did it originally. Well, the brand new movie has been penciled in for July 1 in Australian cinemas called Minions and Monsters. 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
1: Oh God, my God, how she getting me? 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

0: 96.5, and you got Dino. Horrible story out of Warrawong last night where a 25-year-old man was set on fire. We'll get you across that with Wave 96.5 News, Sport and Weather with Saskia. 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
11: Hey there, Saskia Channing here with your 1pm news briefing. A 25-year-old man is in a serious condition in hospital after being set alight at a Warrawong unit block overnight.
12: The unit was forcibly entered and the occupant was doused in an accelerant, and that accelerant was then ignited and he suffered severe burns.
11: Detective Chief Inspector Brad Ainsworth there. Investigations are underway with the man responsible not known to the victim. An Australian soldier has died in a training exercise south of our patch at Jervis Bay. 50-year-old Lachlan Muddle became tangled with another instructor during a free fall. The warrant officer described as a highly experienced paratrooper with a service record spanning more than 30 years. An ADF spokesperson says he will be missed.
13: He was operationally experienced. He was a highly qualified Special Forces sniper and military free fall parachutist.
11: Another soldier was injured during the incident, suffering minor injuries. Military training has been paused in response. The Treasurer has defended the election promises that will be broken in tonight's budget in the form of changes to property tax. Jim Chalmers says the reforms are about making housing fair.
14: For too long in this country, it's been too hard for a lot of Australians to get a toehold in the housing market. Too many Australians are locked out of housing, and tonight's budget will seek to address that.
11: And the University of Wollongong is under ICAC investigation amid fresh scrutiny of the New South Wales university sector. According to the SMH, the anti-corruption watchdog is probing allegations raised by a whistleblower, including claimed conflicts of interest and weakened accountability.
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11: Anthony Seibold's found a new home after his sacking as Manly's head coach, with reports he's switched codes, joining Collingwood in a part-time role in their football department. Meantime, in the NRL, Bulldog star Harry Hayes is urging Canterbury fans to stay loyal as the side looks to avoid a seventh loss on the trot in Friday night's Magic Round clash with the Sharks.
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1: 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Weather.
11: A shower or two today, chasing tops of 21 degrees. The wet weather sticking around for the rest of the week. Top temps of 20 degrees tomorrow and again on Thursday. Right now it's 20 degrees in Corrimal on Wave 96.5.
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0: 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You got Dino. You know David Lee Roth, right, from Van Halen? He's formed a very close relationship, almost a mentorship, with Teddy Swims, as Teddy's explained.
1: 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You know, he's like just an electric person.
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0: Destination unknown. Afternoon, you've got Dino with petrol prices up. We've got interest rates on the climb. And now this week, the federal budget, which is never anything to look forward to, right? We need to plan an amazing holiday. It's a nice little distraction. Tegan of Albion Park Rail has chipped in.
3: I would love to go to Canada. 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There's just so much to do, and who wouldn't want a free holiday?
0: Mel of Mount Kembla.
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0: 10 questions in 30 seconds. 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To think he does call the Illawarra's easiest quiz. Now, who sang this 1995 hit? Oh, oh, oh, oh, oh, I'm not giving you any clues. Who sings that song? The correct answer will help you towards that cash with the Illawarra's easiest quiz. That's after 4 today with Mick at Wave 96.5. I can tell you who sings this. Harry Styles. American Girls. Harry's latest hit plays in minutes here at Wave 96.5, the Illawarra's best music while you work.
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17: Hi there, Saskia Channing here with your 2pm news briefing. Horror scenes at a Warrawong unit block overnight. A man suffering serious burns after allegedly being doused in petrol before being set alight by an unknown person. Emergency crews were called to the Todd Street address around 9pm, with the 25-year-old airlifted to a Sydney hospital in a critical condition. That's now been downgraded to serious but stable. Investigators are urging anyone with information to get in touch with Crime Stoppers. Aussies will end up paying among the highest tax rates in the world if the federal government axes the 50% discount in tonight's budget. Investors will face 33 to 47% rates if Canberra scraps the CGT discount. Shadow Minister for Defence James Patterson tells Nine Labor will become the party who cried wolf.
3: The broken promise is bad enough. I mean, they looked Australians in the eye dozens of times before the last election and said they wouldn't do this, and now they're doing it. But how can we trust that it will end here? Next time when they say they won't tax the family home, they won't introduce death duties, how can we take them seriously given that they lied about this?
17: The state's anti-corruption watchdog has launched an investigation into alleged corrupt conduct at the University of Wollongong. The SMH reports the probe's been underway for months now, focusing on claims involving current and former senior staff. And Illawarra drivers will soon get a text alert in the lead-up to a rego renewal. The New South Wales government is rolling out SMS reminders to help prevent unregistered driving. Wollongong MP Paul Scully says motorists will need to opt in to receive them.
5: It will last you more than 50,000 motorists were fined for driving unregistered and uninsured in New South Wales. And that's largely because they've overlooked or forgotten the email reminder or the paper reminder.
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17: Canterbury forward Leo Thompson is rejecting suggestions his side's form slump is down to attitude as the Bulldogs look to snap a six-match losing streak against the Sharks on Friday night.
18: I don't think it's an attitude thing. We've been starting games pretty solid and we've been holding teams to trialists for the first 30 minutes almost.
17: And Cricket New South Wales has revealed the Blues squad for 2026-27. Shell Harbour's Adam Zampa, one of six players also on central contracts to form part of the broader Blues squad.
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1: 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Weather.
17: A shower or two today, chasing tops of 21 degrees. The wet weather sticking around for the rest of the week. Top temps of 20 degrees tomorrow and again on Thursday. Right now it's 20 degrees in Primby on Wave 96.5.
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1: You've got Dino. Over the past couple of weeks, Lyndall and Crammy have been chatting about a variety of examples of bullying that they've uncovered, which still continues today, sadly, in Illawarra schools. And it's led to the launch of Little Legends. This morning spoke to this little legend, Ayla.
2: I've been dancing for the sick kids in hospital.
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2: And raising money for them for the Ronald McDonald Sick Kids House.
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2: Thank you.
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2: Thank you.
4: You're welcome. Thank you for being such a legend, Ayla.
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0: 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Thanks to Stars of Wollongong and the Cancer Council, I'll be endeavouring to strut whatever stuff I have on the big stage there at the Wollongong Entertainment Centre mid-June. Along with a whole host of other people, we're going to be dancing, and in the meantime, we're raising awareness and raising much-needed funds for the Cancer Council. Big shout-out to Kate Gerd, who's got a really cool quiz night for cancer. It's kind of trivia with a bit of a twist. There's going to be some musical stuff thrown in there with some challenges and games. And Winoona Bulleye RSL, the venue. It is Saturday night, May 23 from 6:30. Get around Kate, ring the club and book your spot. And don't forget, next Wednesday, I'm doing musical bingo. It's a big fundraiser for the Cancer Council at the Illawarra Yacht Club. Heaps and heaps of prizes, including overnight's accommodation at the Novotel and so much more. So book your spot for Kate at Winoona Bulleye RSL, or book your spot for me next Wednesday at the Illawarra Yacht Club. If you want to throw some bucks in before that, just jump on to wavefm.com.au. She's a new country star from Cherry Brook in Sydney. This is such a good song called Deep End. 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

0: 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We're too busy playing new music right now.
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0: Dave, 96.5, want $1,000? Call Nick after 4 o'clock and tell him who sings this song, all right? That's one of the questions that's going to help you with the Illawarra's easiest quiz, 10 questions in 30 seconds. Good luck with Nick after 4. He is on the way playing the Illawarra's easiest quiz, including a bit of jelly. Jelly roll plus some salt and pepper with a flashback. Getting you through to knock-up time, Mick next with Illawarra's best music. 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
11: 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First with the Illawarra's traffic.
12: 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New Lake Entrance Road down towards Pioneer Drive. 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That's less traffic on Wave 96.5, the Illawarra's best music.
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14: Hey there, Saskia Channing here with your 3pm news briefing. Investigations are underway after a man was set on fire in Warrawong last night. Emergency crews were called to the Todd Street unit block around 9pm where the 25-year-old was allegedly doused with an accelerant before being set alight. Detective Chief Inspector Brad Ainsworth says the man had to be airlifted to Sydney for treatment.
15: He was in a critical condition last night, but now it's serious but stable. We're waiting till he can talk to us, and hopefully then he will have some valuable information.
14: The culprit is reportedly not known to the man. Parachuting within the Australian Defence Force has been paused in the wake of the death of 50-year-old soldier Lachlan Muddle. He and an instructor collided last night during an advanced training course just south of our patch at Jervis Bay. Defence Minister Richard Marles says it's a tragic incident.
16: It does appear as though the parachutes have become tangled, and that is why they were not open. The exact rate of descent, whether they landed together, all of those are details which need to be investigated.
14: Housing reforms will form a key part of tonight's federal budget to be handed down by Treasurer Jim Chalmers. The government foreshadowing changes to negative gearing and capital gains tax in a bid to level the playing field between wealthier Aussies and those on lower incomes. And the state government's rolling out SMS reminders for rego renewals. Around 50,000 motorists miss payments each year, risking fines and unregistered driving. Wollongong MP Paul Scully says it's a simple move that could make a big difference.
17: What the government is introducing is an opt-in system for digital vehicle registration reminders. You can go to Service New South Wales, or messages encouraging you to sign up will be coming out through May and June.
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14: More bad news for the Dragons. Young gun Cade Reid to spend 3 months on the sidelines after playing just 2 NRL games. The rookie halfback undergoing surgery today after copping a hand injury in the weekend's loss to the Knights. That could see Kyle Flanagan recalled to the side. Meantime, Shane Flanagan could be set to step back into the limelight, the former Dragons coach being linked to a comeback with Fox League as a commentary analyst. It's familiar territory. He was part of the network's on-air team from 2021 through to 2023.
13: Aragon Ford Yalla, the Illawarra's number one Ford dealer. 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Weather.
14: A shower or two today, chasing tops of 21 degrees. The wet weather sticking around for the rest of the week. Top temps of 20 degrees tomorrow and again on Thursday. Right now it's 19 degrees in Fig Tree on Wave 96.5.
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18: Hello! Happy Tuesday. Hope you're having a good one. Yes, it is Mick here to drive you home. I know Saskia's forecast was a little bit doomy and gloomy then, but I see some blue sky over Lake Illawarra, which fills me with hope that I can still go to the Enchanted Forest tonight. I was worried it was going to be rained out. This is its last week at Blackbuck Reserve, but I'm hopeful, and touch wood, still all happening. If you want to go, it starts at 6pm off. There's a sensory session, a low sensory session, and it goes all the way till 9pm tonight, all the way until the weekend. You're welcome. Coming up, not only do I have a bunch of prizes to give away, but I got a question for you that has erupted on Reddit. Cost of living is very tough out there, but if you could just have that one little slither of richness, what would it be? I'll explain more very shortly. Next, though, how would you like to win your way onto a fighter jet? Not once, not twice, but 3 possible times. I got all your details on Wave 96.5 next. I'm no liar, Jelly Roll. Here he is.

0: and Pepper on Vogue. What a man. Wave 96.5. It's Mick driving you home, playing the Illawarra's best music. We're going to check in with the Wave 96.5 Roadrunners next. Liv is out and about. Where is she? And what freebies can you get your hands on? Well, we'll hear from her very shortly. But speaking of being out and about, this weekend, Wings Over Shell Harbour is back. All right? It's at the Shell Harbour Airport, or, you know, in Albion Park Rail. It's Saturday and Sunday. It is, quote, Sydney's signature air show weekend returns. I don't like that it says Sydney, because we're not. But hey, it's fantastic. There's not only thrills of the flying displays, you can get up close and personal as well with a bunch of the historic military. There's modern, a bunch of different aircraft. And it's a great day to get out with the family too. There's plenty of amusement rides, market stalls. There's dining options as well. You can get your tickets now and get more details about everything, including the air show, at their website, wingsovershellharbour.com.au. But the big ticket item, and I say ticket because you could win yourself a jet flight. And no any jet flight at all. There are three. Their flight giveaway has really been amplified. There's massive prizes, including a P-51 Mustang flight, all thanks to Fighter Pilot AU. There's a Supermarine Spitfire flight with Pays Aviation, and the original L-39 jet fighter experience with Jet Flight that I went on roughly about a year ago. I don't know if you remember. I do, because I was a wuss up there. But I still did a barrel roll, you know? And while I might have been really trying to hold in sort of things coming out of orifices, let's just say, it was honestly one of the greatest experiences of my life. I've just got a weak tummy, all right? But again, I did a barrel roll over the Illawarra, and you could be too. You could too, I should say. How you get in the running? You just got to buy your ticket for Wings Over Shell Harbour, all right? One ticket is one entry. If you've already bought a ticket, you're already in the running for all those things. You get three chances to win an amazing prize. You just got to buy your tickets by the 14th of May, this Thursday. All right, it's all thanks to, like I said, Jet Flight, Fighter Pilot, and Pays Aviation. Don't miss out on winning this. Get your tickets now at wingsovershellharbour.com.au, and just don't miss out on a fantastic weekend right here in the Illawarra. Hopefully the weather plays nice, you know. I know it's supposed to be raining the next couple of days. No rain on Wings Over Shell Harbour weekend, please.
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0: Thanks to the Alto Group, the Geely EX2 Roadshow is next Wednesday the 20th. You can register your interest today at Geely Wollongong. Big question about money for ya. Gosh, we'd all like some right about now, hey? Cost of living going up, budget coming out. Woo! But let's not talk about political. Let's talk hypotheticals. No, actually not hypotheticals. Reality. Reddit has gone gangbusters with a question over the past couple of days. People are revealing the rich people things they have done once. They've tried once. They've splurged the cash for a one-off and how they understand why rich people love it. And some of the answers are extremely relatable. Some people have said, you know, I finally broke down and bought a custom tailored dress shirt and pants, not an off the rack tailored one, but one custom made for me. Holy cow, does it fit amazingly. You got other people saying I stayed at a hotel once where someone unpacked my suitcase. I don't know if I don't want that. I don't want them going through my socks and jocks. Besides, regardless, this person liked it. They arranged everything. It did feel weird at first and then immediately understood, I should say, why people pay for that. One said, personal chef. Oh, to have a personal chef. To not have to prep and make your own food. Just show up and food is ready and waiting to be eaten. Yum! Other people ripping out five-star hotel, flying in a private corporate jet. Okay, that feels a little bit unattainable. But I want to know from you, 4275-1965, what's that rich people thing you've experienced once and immediately went, yeah, I could really get used to this. For me, I went to Debutante recently in Wollongong. Loved it. What a beautiful restaurant. And I spent over $100 on a steak. Yeah, I've never done that before. I would love to do it more often, but I can't. But boy, it was good. I mean, yeah, it's pretty much the same as a $40 steak, but still, there's just something about a $100+ steak. 4275-1965. What's a rich people thing you've experienced once and you immediately have understood why rich people love it? Don't forget, you get involved in the show. I could be shouting you dinner at the end of the week, all thanks to Chicho's in Wollongong. You can celebrate your next event at Chicho's Wollongong. It's the Illawarra's Party HQ. Book online or via Instagram now. You could be winning yourself a $100 voucher there just by calling up, getting involved and answering the question.
1: 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Jardine Street, Ferry Meadow. Wave 96.5. First with the Illawarra's traffic.
2: M1 steady between Haywards Bay, Mount Uzi both ways. And no problems. I'm seeing Bulleye Pass, Coast Road through Rule, travelling well. They're busy for Ferry Meadow. The highway southbound Elliott Street and both ways busy for the highway Corrimal at Railway Street. It's Travel Tuesday, which means ones of exclusive online.

0: 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That's less traffic on Wave 96.5, the Illawarra's best music.
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0: 96.5. It's Mick driving you home. I've got a magic trick as well. Vroom! Saskia is back in the newsroom. She's going to give you all your latest news, sport and weather next. But right now, after a Reddit thread has gone viral, gotten over like 5,000 comments in a couple of days, we're asking the exact same question. What's a rich people thing you experienced once and immediately understood why rich people love it? From Horsley, you've done a rich people thing once. What was it?
1: I got box tickets for going to see Teddy Swims.
0: Whoa, box tickets.
1: Yeah, as in the box.
0: What did you get with your box tickets?
1: We got like a free dinner and like our own special area.
0: Ellie, how'd you get that?
1: We went to a competition from my father-in-law.
0: Nice. And did he come or did he pass the tickets on to you?
1: No, he just passed it on to me and my partner.
0: Ellie, love that. How much do tickets like that cost, you know?
1: I know exactly.
0: But if you could, would you go to every concert and every gig, every show, and go to a private box?
1: Oh, yeah, 100%.
0: That's what we're talking. Let's go to Jess from Warrawong. Jess, you've got a rich people thing you've experienced once and you immediately understood why rich people love it.
2: Oh, I sure do. I had a friend of mine who said to me, you need a holiday. So she handed over some business class tickets to Bali in a villa for 10 days and was all expenses paid. But the business class flight was amazing. That was better than the holiday.
0: I love that. Yeah, that's your highlight, was the business class ticket.
2: Oh, it was unbelievable just to be able to sleep. And it was only a 6-hour flight, but, you know, you wanted to experience every single thing that business class has to offer. Oh, no, I'll never do it again,
0: yeah. But it's I fully get it. When you're getting everything and then you get so many perks on the business flight, 6 hours ain't enough.
2: Oh, I always say, once you go business class, you'll never go back.
0: Oh, my gosh.
2: Yeah. They even, like, instead of you know how sometimes you get, the hot towels to wash your face?
0: Yeah.
2: They did it for you.
0: Oh.
2: The actual stuff did it for you.
0: Off it, Jess.
2: Yeah. Sorry, it was pretty amazing.
0: You've landed in Bali and the flight attendants come over. Ma'am, we've reached our destination. You kind of just shoo them off with your hand. You're like, no, mummy's sleeping. Go away.
2: 100%. Let's just do that whole trip again.
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16: Wave 96.5. First with the Illawarra's traffic.
17: M1's doing the slow behind the uni and Gwynville southbound. Picks up and slows again. Berkeley Pass Northcliffe Drive. Dapto, the highway busy both ways of Bong Bong Road. Getting busier. Albion Park behind the airport. Terry Tongara. Oak Flats. Very slow southbound. New Lake, Engines Road, Pioneer Drive. Raise It is a simple process to support you to raise concerns about you or your loved one's condition getting worse in hospital. 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That's less traffic on Wave 96.5, the Illawarra's best music.
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19: Hey there, Saskia Channing here with your 4pm news briefing. A soldier killed in a paratrooper training exercise just south of our patch is being remembered as highly qualified and deeply committed to serving Australia. Warrant Officer Lachlan Muddle and another instructor who suffered minor injuries collided mid-air during freefall training at Jervis Bay overnight. An ADF spokesperson says the 50-year-old was highly regarded within the Army community.
20: He's skilled, professional, and he'll be remembered for his sense of humour and his genuine and deep commitment to serving the nation, serving in Army and serving in the Special Air Service Regiment.
19: The 5-year-old girl killed in Alice Springs has been remembered in Parliament, with the Prime Minister saying she loved puppies, Bluey and the colour pink. Kumanjaya Little Baby was allegedly taken by a 47-year-old man who's now been charged with murder. Anthony Albanese says all governments have not done enough to deal with generational challenges.
21: Because every Australian child has the right to grow up safe and loved, with the security of a roof over their head, with the opportunity of a great education, to be empowered to make the most of their potential and their life.
19: Responsible and ambitious is how the Treasurer is describing tonight's federal budget, with Jim Chalmers explaining the five packages he'll unveil.
22: A fuel security package, a package focused on the cost of living and housing, a productivity package, a tax reform package, and also a savings package as well.
19: And to our top local story today, a man remains in a serious condition in a Sydney hospital after being set on fire in Warrawong. Emergency crews called to a Todd Street unit around 9pm last night following reports the 25-year-old had been doused in petrol and set alight by an unknown person. Anyone with information is urged to contact Crime Stoppers.
18: 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All must go. Only at Harvey Norman Furniture Warrawong.
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19: Dragons half came. Reid has been sidelined just 2 games into his NRL career. He's out for at least 3 months after picking up a hand injury over the weekend. Captain Damien Cook says Reid has handled it like a pro.
23: To his credit, I never knew about it. I seen him in a bit of a brace yesterday, so I think he's gone to get that sorted today.
19: The setback opens the door for Kyle Flanagan to step back in off the extended bench. And one more local has made the cut for the City v Country lineups. The men's open age squads have been revealed, with the Illawarra South Coast's Nicholas Hall named in the countryside. That clash is due to get underway at Brookvale Oval on Saturday afternoon.
18: 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Weather.
19: Showers continuing into the evening with an overnight low of 16 degrees. The wet weather sticking around for the rest of the week. Top temps of 20 degrees tomorrow and again on Thursday. Right now it's 19 degrees in Winoona on Wave 96.5.
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0: Thank you, Saskia. Hello. Hope you're doing well for your Tuesday afternoon. You're staying dry. It hasn't really... I don't feel like it's rained today. It did overnight, but nothing really today, at least not here in Warwick. I don't know why I'm talking anymore. We were just talking before the news about rich people things you've experienced once at least, and immediately understood why they love it. But it's now time to put the money where your mouth is. 4275-1965. Maybe you want to go and experience said thing. I can help you. I've got $1,000. All you got to do is just answer 10 easy quiz questions for me in 30 seconds. We call it the Illawarra's Easiest Quiz. If you want to play, call me. 4275-1965. You got Mick driving you home.

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1: 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And you're already one step closer because Dino, during the workday, decided to give away one of the questions. Who sings this song, Mysterious Girl? And I've just repeated the question right before the quiz. Ah, well, it's $1,000. I want to give it away. Let's do the quiz.
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1: We've got Chris from Oak Flats on the line. How are you, Chris?
7: I'm fine.
1: It's fine. Let's make that even better. I got $1,000. How's that going to help you out?
7: Oh, excellent. I've just got the boys at the skate park and it'd be nice to spend it on them for something else.
1: Oh, bless you. Well, Chris, let's get you the $1,000. Let's get out for the boys. You just need to answer 10 easy quiz questions for me in 30 seconds, okay?
7: Okay, no worries.
1: All right, I got the timer. Hopefully you got the answers. Let's go.
7: Okay.
1: What month were you born in?
7: July.
1: What number comes after 9?
7: 10.
1: Who from Wave 96.5 is dancing in the stars of Wollongong?
7: Oops, I don't know.
1: Well, you can pass.
7: Pass.
1: What's your favourite drink?
7: Cola.
1: Who sang the 1995 hit song Mysterious Girl?
7: Nah, pass.
1: Make the noise of the Netflix logo.
7: Pass.
1: What slow-moving animal carries its house on its back?
7: A snail.
1: Yes, Chris. I felt like I was in a soccer match right there, the amount of passes we had. That's all right. It's the 30 seconds. It's just there's a lot of pressure, you know.
7: Doesn't matter.
1: That's all right, Chris. We can try again another time.
7: Okay, thank you.
1: You enjoy your arvo. Enjoy the skate park.
7: Okay. See ya. Bye.
1: All thanks to BYD Wollongong. Discover electric driving with BYD Wollongong today. Chris couldn't do it. We had a few hints during the day, of course. I even gave one before the thing. Who sang that song, Mysterious Girl, which I'll keep it in the quiz tomorrow. Who from Wave 96.5 is dancing in the stars of Wollongong? I feel like we all know. We have spoken about it quite a bit. It's not me. It's not Lindell and Crammy. Might be someone else from the workday even. And make the noise of the Netflix logo. Dun, dun. You know what? Because I like you, I'm going to keep all three of those questions in the Illawarra's Easiest Quiz tomorrow. All right, I'm giving you 3 steps forward and 3 steps closer to $1,000. Boy, it better go off tomorrow. The Illawarra's Easiest Quiz back this time after 4 o'clock right here on Wave 96.5.
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0: 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That's exactly what Sabrina from Dapto has done, and she's on the line. How are you?
3: I'm good, thank you.
0: I'm good.
3: How are you?
0: I am great. I am, of course, disappointed I can't enter for this amazing prize, a $30,000 holiday. You got 100 words or less, of course. You don't feel like you need to.
3: Yeah.
0: This isn't an essay. You just need to tell us how you would spend the $30,000. It's 15 on tickets, 15 on whatever you like. And you can be as creative as you have been, Sabrina, because I've been told you've written a poem.
3: I have, yes.
0: Get out of here. Do you have it on hand?
3: I do.
0: Oh, my God. Okay. Mike is all yours. Fire away.
3: My dream trip begins in a Johannesburg skies. Big Five rooming. Can't believe my eyes. Afterwards, Mauritius, turquoise lagoons. 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Cairo's pyramids make me feel small. 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Discovering it all. Ireland follows, Guinness in hand. Rolling green hills and cliffs so grand. Iceland's volcanoes and lights go insane. Can I smuggle a Viking onto the plane? Manhattan skyline, food, art. I can't slow my beating heart. Then my birthplace, Vancouver, I'd roam. Visiting family before returning home. Curious bold, I chase each view. Hey, Wave FM. Want to come too?
0: Sabrina, well done.
3: Thank you. I love
0: every single bit of that trip. And my favourite part is, hey, Wave FM, want to come too?
3: Well, I'm like, you know, someone's got to come, right?
0: I will gladly put my hand up.
3: Fantastic.
0: I can't believe it. I love all of it.
3: I know. It'd be amazing.
0: All meticulously crafted into a poem. And that was less than 100 words.
3: Yeah.
0: My gosh, you're good. Bit.
3: Thank you.
0: I feel like you're the Illawarra's version of Dr. Zeus.
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0: 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Good luck.
3: Thank you so much.
0: It's all thanks to Busy Goddess Marketing. 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I feel like I need to channel my inner Sabrina from Dapto. 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
2: 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First with the Illawarra's traffic.
4: M1, signing southbound units are in town to Berkeley. Going to pick some good pace towards Haywards Bay. The traffic behind the airport, Albion Park, Terry Tongara, and Oak Flats. Easing off, but still busy. You like Entrance Road, Pioneer Drive, Comer Bends and Bulleye Pass. 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

0: 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But are you a legend?
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0: Because if you are, then you qualify for Lindell and Crammy's Legends Club. As we all know, there has been a weird spike in bullying within our schools across the Illawarra. It's disgusting and it's disappointing. But Lindell and Crammy want to champion the little champions of our region who are doing something about it, who are stepping up and saying no, all right? For those that want to be the change in the world, this is the club you want to be a part of, because Lindell and Crammy are going ham with the prizes and with the celebrations. The first 30 people that join Lindell and Crammy's Legends Club will win themselves a place at our launch party. It's at Archie Brothers on Wednesday, the 3rd of June. All you got to do is just head to wavefm.com.au and tell us your story. Why are you a legend? Tell us your exclusive. No, not exclusive. You can win your exclusive invite, I should say. Just like Ayla. She's 10 years old. She's from Oak Flats and she called up Lindell and Crammy this morning.
2: I've been dancing for the sick kids in hospital. Raising money for them.
3: So you're going and doing dances for sick kids, or you're dancing somewhere that's raising money?
2: I'm dancing for the Ronald McDonald Sick Kids House.
3: Oh, Ayla, that's beautiful.
2: All this week.
4: Wow, that's amazing. So what does that involve?
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3: How did you get involved in that, Ayla?
2: I saw it online and then I really wanted to do it.
3: You just want to help these kids, do you?
2: Yeah.
3: You are a beautiful, beautiful human. Is there somewhere that we can send people to watch the videos and donate some money?
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4: Okay, and what are we looking for on Instagram?
2: It's Ayla Bear Idance PA.
4: I mean, this is the epitome of someone being a legend, helping out others in such an amazing and creative way. We are going to make you officially part of Lindell and Crammy's Legends Club, Ayla.
2: Thank you.
3: You're welcome. Worries. Thank you for being such a legend, Ayla.
2: Thank you so much.
0: We've actually shared Ayla's dance to our story. 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Lindell and Crammy, they are back after 5:30 a.m. More fun in the mornings right here on Wave 96.5.
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12: 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Wave 96.5. First with the Illawarra's traffic.
13: M1, busy Union Terra down to Berkeley. It picks up pace southbound towards Hayward's Bay. Northbound, getting busy into Fig Tree approaching the avenue. With Bulleye Pass jumping well for Princes Highway. And Memorial Drive, busy southbound. And northbound approaching Taroji Road, Taroji. Princes Highway, busy over Memorial Drive both ways. Behold, the Lychee Boba Refresher. KFC's humble lemonade has ascended, swirled with exotic lychee syrup, delicate floral osmanthus, and popping boba. Be posh. That's us traffic on Wave 96.5, the Illawarra's best music.
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14: Hey there, Saskia Channing here with you. A man's been taken into police custody after another man was set on fire in Warrawong overnight. A 32-year-old man arrested at an Albion Park home this afternoon. The 25-year-old victim had allegedly been doused in accelerant and set alight at a Todd Street unit block. He remains in a serious but stable condition in a Sydney hospital. The Defence Minister has paid tribute to the Australian soldier killed during an advanced parachute exercise at Jervis Bay. 50-year-old Lachlan Muddle died when he and another instructor collided mid-air during a free-fall last night. Richard Miles says Lachlan will be missed.
15: Lachlan Muddle was an expert sniper. He was a deeply experienced Special Forces soldier. And he is very much remembered for his humour and his commitment to service.
14: Housing tax reform is expected to be a key feature of tonight's federal budget. The government foreshadowing changes to negative gearing and capital gains tax in a bid to open the housing market up to younger buyers. But Shadow Treasurer Tim Wilson says the budget is setting Australians up for failure.
16: Worse than that, the government is now leaking out details from their budget bunker that they are lifting the ladder of opportunity up from young Australians so they can increase the volume of revenue.
14: And the University of Wollongong is under ICAC investigation amid fresh scrutiny of the New South Wales university sector. According to the SMH, the anti-corruption watchdog is probing allegations raised by a whistleblower, including claimed conflicts of interest and weakened accountability.
1: Never seen before low prices on outdoor furniture, barbecues and clearance stock. All must go. Only at Harvey Norman Furniture Warrawong.
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14: A fresh blow for the Dragons with Cade Reid ruled out for at least 3 months. The young half undergoing surgery for a hand injury he copped in just his second NRL game over the weekend. Captain Damien Cook says the squad hasn't done the right thing by Reid just yet.
17: You know, the last couple of games have been tough. You know, Anzac Day is a massive game to come into and then on the weekend as well. You know, so we owe it to him when he gets back to make sure we can get him to play the footy we know he can, and he's got a big part of the future in this club in that jersey as well.
14: With both Reid and Matthew Feeney out for this weekend's Magic Round clash against the Panthers, Kyle Flanagan's been recalled to the back line, while Daniel Atkinson is back from a hand injury, slotting back in as 5'8".
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14: Showers continuing into the evening with an overnight low of 16 degrees. The wet weather sticking around for the rest of the week with top temps of 20 degrees tomorrow and again on Thursday. Right now it's 19 degrees in Ostie on Wave 96.5.
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0: Ah, yes, hello. It is Mick here to drive you home. Baby-faced, I guess you could say. I didn't realise that they filmed this, but you remember last week how I was gloating about my goatee and I put it to you guys and everyone said, nah, get rid of it. And I went, nah, I'm not going to. And then, you know, Lyndall and Crammy came in and shaved it, a la this.
4: Are you shaving this?
0: Yeah. Don't. No, wait.
3: Stay still before I cut you.
0: Can I keep the mo?
3: No.
0: No, please.
4: Let him have the mo.
0: No.
3: Stay still.
4: Let him have the mo. Yes.
0: Oh, you're kidding me.
3: There's not much there anyway.
0: It took me so long to grow. Oh, my gosh. I'm having flashbacks. Apparently, yeah, they filmed it and there's a video up right now so you can see it all unfold. Facebook, Instagram, TikTok, just search Wave FM 96.5. Oh, I just felt my face there. It's like a ghost, a demon. A shell of what I once was. Anyway, that was a gift from Lyndall and Crammy to get rid of my mo, but we are talking gifts next on Wave 96.5 with Mother's Day. Now, been and gone, the dust has settled, so I want to talk the bad, the ugly. What did you get this Mother's Day that you just really didn't like? You can vent to me. I am here. I am your shoulder to cry on, I guess, next.

0: 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So let's whip up some new music instead. 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

0: Sports on Wave 96.5, the home to the Illawarra's best music. You got Mick driving you home. We're doing it all thanks to the Alto Group. The Geely EX2 Roadshow is on Wednesday the 20th. You can register your interest today at Geely in Wollongong. Take Me Back, that song. And a lot of mothers of the Illawarra are saying that. Gosh, take me back to Sunday.
1: If your mother knew all of the things that we do.
0: I got breakfast in bed, the kids did the washing, the dishes, I just relaxed, it was brilliant. Ah, Mother's Day, the one day a year you get to kick the feet up, hey? Not for all the mums. So that's what we're talking about this afternoon. 4275-1965. Did you get a dud Mother's Day present? You can stay anonymous if you just want to vent, all right? I feel like a couple of days have passed, the dust has settled. If you stay anonymous, no one's going to know. And I'm not even just talking about physical gifts. Okay, it could be anything. I mean, Crammy from The Breakfast Show, he thought he might have gotten a dud for his partner, Laura.
2: I'm a little bit confused as to my wife's true thoughts on the gift I decided to gift her yesterday for Mother's Day. I decided to get her a foot spa. So I asked you as a friend, colleague and wingman, I guess, to message my wife and ask her.
3: I did message her as soon as we finished talking and I said, so, honest thoughts on your Mother's Day gifts. And I did a laughing emoji. In an instant,
2: yeah,
3: she opened it.
2: Yeah.
3: Different? Question mark. Laughing, crying face emoji.
0: 4275-1965. Did you get a dud Mother's Day present? I'd love to know. I will put you in the running to get a present. I'll shout your dinner at the end of the week. You could win a $100 voucher, all thanks to Chicho's Wollongong. You can celebrate your next event at Chicho's Wollongong. It's the Illawarra's Party HQ. Book online or via Instagram now, or win your way there. 4275-1965. Vent to me your frustrations. And again, I will say, if you feel guilty, stay anonymous, all right? 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What was your dud Mother's Day gift? 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
4: 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First with the Illawarra's traffic.
5: Line pass, Princess Highway, travelling well, seeing Fitri, the M1 slowing northbound approaching Avenue. Southbound M1 slows Unandera into Berkeley Pass. Northcliffe Drive and picks up good pace down towards Haywards Bay. Warrawong, King Street, Northcliffe Drive, busy all directions. 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That's nice traffic on Wave 96.5, the Illawarra's best music.
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2: 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Who could it be? 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
2: If your mother knew all of the things that we do.
1: We have got an anonymous call from, all I'm being told, is south of Lake Illawarra. So, hello, Anon. How are you?
3: Good, thanks. How are you?
1: It's good. I'm doing well. How was your Mother's Day?
3: It was atrocious.
1: Oh, gosh. Yes, that's why you've stayed anonymous. Sorry, I just love the juicy tea. Fire away, Anon.
3: So, I was doing a course, and I had to do the course on Mother's Day. So, I was stuck doing my assessment courses from 7:30 in the morning till 5:30 in the afternoon.
1: What?
3: Yeah, and when I got home, I got just an old piece of paper. It was actually a school note written to me from my son saying, Happy Mother's Day. The present's on your pillow and the present wasn't wrapped. And I had to organise dinner myself as well.
1: Oh, no. Oh, you're kidding me. After a full day of, like, nearly 12 hours of doing some sort of assessment, some sort of course, you come home thinking, right, now's the time to get pampered. And you get a present under the pillow like you're a kid waiting for the tooth fairy, and you do your own dinner.

0: Yeah.
1: I guess the present underneath the pillow kind of is wrapped a little bit. It was hidden.
0: It was. It was well hidden.
1: What was it?
0: As we prompt, it was some sparkly body mist that my son got from the Mother's Day stall because he knows I've got too many candles, so no more for candles. So he had no other option but to buy something he had no idea what it was and what it smelled like or anything.
1: He's like, oh, this will do. Mum will have a bit of body mist. I don't know what that is.
0: Literally, didn't even know what it was for, and I'm not going to use it.
1: Well, it could only get better next year, I guess.
0: Well, let's hope. Hopefully this was a lesson.
2: 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Wave 96.5. First with the Illawarra's traffic.
3: M1. Still busy. Southbound. Units are into Berkeley and northbound slows up towards Peachtree, approaching the avenue. Avenue busy onto the Princess Highway. Princess Highway, Dapto busy both ways of Bong Bong Road. And behind the airport, Albion Park getting busier. Terry Tongara. Traffic southbound Oak Flats, New Lake, Entrance Road, Pioneer Drive. It's Travel Tuesday, which means Wednesday of exclusive online deals at Flight Centre. 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
3: Hi, I'm Rana Hussein. A double boost for the Maroons ahead of Thursday night's second State of Origin clash. Forwards Keely Joseph and Mackenzie Wheel have both been cleared to play in Game 2. A record crowd of more than 26,000 is expected at Suncorp Stadium for the clash between New South Wales and Queensland. In tennis, former world number one Iga Swiatek has beaten Naomi Osaka in straight sets to advance to the quarterfinals of the Italian Open. And Emerson Jones has been given a wild card for the French Open, which gets underway later this month.
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0: Gaga Doechii, Runway, their brand new one on Wave 96.5. Mick driving you home. I can no longer see out the window. It is pitch black, so I don't know what the weather looks like. Luckily, Saskia is in the newsroom. She's got your forecast along with the latest news and sport, but I am still getting more calls regarding dud and Mother's Day gifts. So let's vent.
1: If your mother knew all of the things that we do.
0: We are going to Albion Park. We've got Kira on the phone. How are you?
2: Good. How are you?
0: That's good. How was your weekend?
2: It wasn't too bad. It wasn't the best either. So I the night before Mother's Day, my dog pissed all over my pillow. I had to go get new pillows.
0: Jeez.
2: And the only reason why I got a Mother's Day present is because my partner had to go to Kmart to get me new pillows, and then he got me some slippers. While my daughter was sleeping. And then the next morning,
0: yeah,
2: my daughter opened up the front door and let my dog run out, and he ran around the corner.
0: Oh, jeez. Okay.
3: Yeah. I was running around in my nappy.
0: Oh, my God. Kira, it sounds like something out of Cheaper by the Dozen. There's just so much going on and going wrong.
2: And I'm pregnant too. They're trying to chase a dog.
0: Oh, I guess at least your husband did a swing by the pajama section at Kmart and actually got you some slippers. He didn't just bring home a new pillow and go, there you go.
2: Yeah.
0: Take one more call. Another anonymous. I love it. This time, though, not only north of the lake, but a male. Hello, anonymous. How are you?
4: Not too bad. I've got to admit, I thought I was being a really bad son this year.
0: Oh.
4: And I got my mum, I basically made a little coffee pack for her. So her favourite coffee, biscuit, a new teacup, that sort of thing. I thought I was being very, very average.
0: Oh.
4: But I'm a high school teacher.
0: Yeah.
4: And so on Monday during roll call, I thought, let's see what the kids did for their mums for Mother's Day.
0: Yep.
4: Now, he's a year 11 kid, so 17-year-old.
0: Yeah, okay.
4: Yeah. Most of them, you know, like, oh, we went out for lunch and things like that. But there are a few that I just thought, I look like Oprah Winfrey. One girl gave her mum a head massage using her feet.
0: Oh, what?
4: Yep. And another girl said, well, I farted on my mum.
0: Okay.
4: And like, and that was the present. She's like, yeah. And I thought, these are the worst presents I've ever heard of. I feel like teenagers are the worst gift givers of all time.
0: I really hope for your sake, Anonymous, that none of your students hear this and recognise your voice and then remember this for next year when they have graduation and they come up to you and they go, sir, thank you so much for everything you've done. I've gotten you one teeny little gift as a farewell present. And they just turn around, just let out one of these.
4: Yeah, I think I'm going to skip graduation day just to be safe.
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14: Wave 96.5. First with the Illawarra's traffic.
15: M1, still very busy. Berkeley Pass, Northcote Drive southbound and northbound side, Unanderra into Fig Tree, Bradchenny Avenue. Bulleye Pass, steady for Princes Highway and Princes Highway, Corrimal. Easing off now past Railway Street. Busy southbound, Ferry Meadow, Princes Highway, approaching Elliott's Road. Primmy Bypass, Windsend Road, travelling well. Behold, the Lychee Boba Refresher. KFC's Humble Lemonade has ascended, swirled with exotic lychee syrup, delicate floral osmanthus, and popping boba. Bit posh. That's us, traffic on Wave 96.5, the Illawarra's best music.
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17: Hey there, Saskia Channing here with you. Police have made a breakthrough in last night's fire attack in Warrawong. A 32-year-old man arrested in Albion Park this afternoon as investigations continue. A 25-year-old man remains in a serious but stable condition in a Sydney hospital after allegedly being doused in petrol and set alight at a Todd Street unit. Treasurer Jim Chalmers is preparing to deliver his fifth budget very shortly, promising to address cost of living, housing and inflation. There will also be measures to address intergenerational fairness, with younger Aussies struggling to get into the housing market. There should also be a $45 billion improvement to the bottom line in what the Treasurer says will be his most responsible and ambitious budget yet. The federal government insists Australia will have the strongest quarantine arrangements of anywhere in the world as six people from the rat virus cruise make their way home. Health Minister Mark Butler says every precaution is being taken to keep the nation safe.
18: These are very, very strong quarantine arrangements put in place in a facility built for this purpose, and will be staffed by expert staff from the Critical Care and Trauma Response Centre, who have vast experience in dealing with infectious disease emergencies.
17: And the state's anti-corruption watchdog has launched an investigation into alleged corrupt conduct at the University of Wollongong. The SMH reports the probe's been underway for months now, focusing on claims involving current and former senior staff.
16: Never seen before low prices on outdoor furniture, barbecues and clearance stock. All must go. Only at Harvey Norman Furniture Warrawong.
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17: Dragons half Cade Reid has been sidelined just two games into his NRL career. He's out for at least 3 months after picking up a hand injury over the weekend. Captain Damien Cook says Reid has handled it like a pro.
19: To his credit, I never knew about it. I seen him in a bit of a brace yesterday, so I think he's gone to get that sorted today.
17: With both Reid and Matthew Feeney out for this weekend's Magic Round clash against the Panthers, Kyle Flanagan has been recalled to the back line alongside Christian Tuipulotu, while Daniel Atkinson's back from a hand injury, slotting back in as 5/8.
16: Harrigan Ford Yalla, the Illawarra's number one Ford dealer. 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Weather.
17: Showers continuing into the evening with an overnight low of 16 degrees. The wet weather sticking around for the rest of the week. Top temps of 20 degrees tomorrow and again on Thursday. Right now it's 18 degrees in Gerringong on Wave 96.5.
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0: Thank you, Saskia. Let's not dawdle. Let's just get right into the tunes, hey? Tame Impala, Dracula. Also coming up, tons of Instagram accounts. I'm talking the big name celebrities like Cristiano Ronaldo, Selena Gomez, Taylor Swift. They are all losing mass amounts, millions of followers by the minute. Why? I will tell you very shortly. But it's just not the celebrities that are being affected. It's also me as well. How will I rebuild? We'll brainstorm. It's why.

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0: Disco Line, Sinashi, No Broke Boys on Wave 96.5. Mick driving you home. Why are millions and millions of Instagram followers unfollowing the big boys? I'm talking Sabrina Carpenter. I'm talking Cristiano Ronaldo. Millions of followers gone like that. Why? I will tell you next because...
1: Hey, check it out, check it out, check it out, check it out.
0: Whatever you're doing right now, stop it, get in the car and make your way to the Enchanted Forest in Blackbutt, all right? This year's theme is called In Bloom, and there are a ton of tickets still available for tonight's session. If you are not doing anything tonight, get out right now. It's already begun. It goes until 9 p.m. They've got different sessions like 15 minutes apart, so your next one is at 6:30, but I'm looking on the website right now, it says one ticket left. So if you want to go by yourself, great. If not, you got to wait till 6:45, but then they've got constant sessions all the way till 9 o'clock. It looks fantastic. Big Boss Amy has not stopped raving about it. She took her mum over the weekend. She's actually inspired me to go tonight as well. And I feel like it's probably the best night since the rain, I believe, has held out. Again, I can't see out the window. You might not get another chance this week. It is the last week. It finishes on the 17th. But if it's wet weather, tonight's going to be the night you can enjoy it. So get on out. You can get more details about it. They've got illuminated trails. There's, as they say, hidden moments of wonder. You can experience Blackbutt Forest as it blossoms into a breathtaking spectacle of light, colour and imagination. This year's theme is called In Bloom. You can get your tickets and more details at their website, theenchantedforest.com.au. It's on tonight. It's happening as we speak. So enjoy the bright lights in the city nights.
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6: Homegrown alligator, see you later. Gotta hit the road, gotta hit the road. The sun and

0: sport for celebrities all around the world. Have just lost millions and millions of followers on Instagram. Meta has done an absolute major crackdown on the amount of bot accounts, okay? They have done a massive cleanup of all these fake accounts that are just generated by different companies all around the world. They're not, okay. These celebrities aren't necessarily paying for these accounts, I will say, but they might be, all right? Quote, as part of our routine process to remove inactive accounts, some Instagram accounts may have noticed updates to their follow account. Active followers remain unaffected and any restored suspended accounts will be included in the count again after verification. So these celebs have lost millions in like a 24-hour period. Cristiano Ronaldo, one of the most followed individual accounts, has 666 million followers. And then lost 6.6 million the next day. I know, gasp. Selena Gomez lost 5.4. Dwayne Johnson lost 4.8. I think we get it with the crowd gasps. Kylie Jenner lost 5 million. Kim K lost 5.1. Beyonce 4.4. The list goes on, all right? Meta's just wiped millions of fake and inactive accounts from Instagram. It's been a major purge. But it's not just them that's affected, guys. I too have lost followers. I've lost people. You know, my account went down and I need, if you can spare a thought and maybe spare a follow, that would be wonderful because I lost 4 followers. I know. How will I rebuild? If you'd like to follow me on my personal endeavors and, you know, fill that 4 follower hole that's in my heart, you can just search mick.caruana, mick.caruana. Chuck me a follow. Spare a thought for me. Was this entire thing a shameless plug for my Instagram? Yes, it was.
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106.5. You got Mick driving you home with the Illawarra's best music. And once again, a shout out to Beck and the entire team from BCIB Insurance Brokers in Warilla. Beck called me yesterday saying, Mick, we listen to you guys all day long, but I really need to hear that brand new one from Madonna and Sabrina Carpenter. Can you play it for me? And I did. And you know what, Beck? I'm going back-to-back days. It's on the way. Bring your love along with this from Poppy Bascom, DOD, and Sunny Federa. I think it's only fair. Tit for tat. I play your fave, then I play mine from 2025. Think About Us. Both songs coming up after we end the show with this. Oh!

0: farewell fact.
1: Did you know in Silicon Valley, California, they have a statue of Nikola Tesla that provides free Wi-Fi? I know, how nifty it is to honour his innovative vision for wireless communication. Now, Nikola Tesla, he has a lot of inventions. He was a futurist. But he is basically, as I know him, Radio Daddy. I wouldn't be here doing my job without Nikola Tesla. He created, like, the coil, which pioneered radio technology, yada, yada, yada, like in the late 1800s. You know what he didn't create, though? Wi-Fi. Yeah, you know who did? Us. Australians, yes. Aussies were the inventors of Wi-Fi. Technically, there wasn't one single person who did it. It was actually the CSIRO in the early 1990s, led by a guy called John O'Sullivan. They are recognised, the entire group of scientists, as developing a specialised chip that enabled fast, reliable wireless internet, which is the foundation of modern Wi-Fi. So my question is, where are the statues giving out free Wi-Fi in our country? Hey? I mean, if Nikola Tesla can get one all the way over in the States, the scientists that actually created should get some. And I want them everywhere. I want them up and down the coast. I want them in the centre of the country. I want free Wi-Fi statues in the birthplace of Wi-Fi. Okay, fine. I'll shoot Jim Chalmers a text. I'll see if he can squeeze it into the budget before he goes live with that. Don't hold your fingers. Don't hold your fingers. Don't cross your fingers. All right, that's the show. I'm back tomorrow from 3 o'clock. Thanks for hanging out. Stay safe, stay wonderful. Bye.
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8: Replacing snores with laughs. 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
9: Don't forget the swap meet. We'll be back tomorrow. If you'd like to make us another trade, huge step today. You can follow that on the socials. But Woodrow, the Eurovision Song Contest is 13th, 17th of May on SBS and SBS On Demand. I'm sure everyone knows that Delta is going to be the one performing for Australia. But Courtney Act is going to be hosting, which is very, very exciting. For a second time, no Tony Armstrong this year. Scared him away, obviously.
10: No Tony Armstrong. I mean, you know, my TV husband can't be with me this year, but I will do my best to hold the fort.
11: Spill the tea, Courtney. This stinks of a fight backstage. What happened between the two of you?
10: No, not even. We had so much fun. Do you know what? Tony is a dreamboat. Like, I'd met him in real life and thought he was a great guy, but to be there last year with him and just see him, he is the most charming man,
9: so charming.
10: It doesn't even matter if the person doesn't speak the same language. They're just haunting.
9: He's got an aura, he does. As the kids say these days.
10: He does.
9: He's got aura.
11: It's the eyes. Beautiful eyes. But enough about Tony Armstrong.
9: Yeah, sorry, let's not talk about Tony.
10: Yeah, enough about Tony Armstrong, guys. He's not even going to be there.
9: Sorry, Australia's great white hope. Speaking of people who've got aura, is Delta Goodrum this year.
10: We're sending in the big guns.
9: Yeah,
11: it feels like that. It really does feel like that. Have you been a fan of Deltas for years, like the rest of us?
10: Of course. Do you know what? I've even got receipts.
11: Oh, here we go.
10: Because way back in 2003, when I was on Australian Idol, Delta was at her first arias, and I went to the arias in a purple gown with Delta body painted down my back.
11: No way.
9: Wow.
10: And there was maybe some irises body painted, and I had a purple dress, and maybe I had irises in my hair, and I used the term hair loosely because it was recycled plastic bags. but everyone was rallying behind her, excited about you know, her coming to the arias, and I just remember being a Delta fan and like having been on Idol and wanting to like support her. It was the first time I'd ever done like a proper red carpet.
11: Yeah.
10: And Delta happened to get out of the car that was before me. I just remember being so overwhelmed. I didn't know what to do. There was this thousands of screaming people.
11: Yeah, yeah.
10: And I was like, oh. And then I saw Delta a few meters away, just graciously getting out of the car, shaking hands, taking photos, signing things.
9: Yeah.
10: And I was like, oh my God, that's do that. Do what Delta did. And so every time I'm on a red carpet, I think about Delta and like I channel my inner Delta.
9: Really?
11: Wow.
10: Yeah.
11: If someone had my name written on their back, I'd probably go and like tap him on the shoulder. Was there an interaction that night?
10: Yeah, she asked me to leave her alone, but that's fair. No, she was very supportive. Actually, we were together just recently and she brought it up and said, I remember back at the Arias in 2003 and I remember thinking how sweet that was and how lovely and supportive that was. And she... Can I tell you, I always thought she was nice, but we were hanging out a couple of weeks ago for a publicity shoot and she is like actually nice, like bona fide, even in a professional environment where it's all about her. She was so polite to everybody. She makes me feel like a horrible, horrible person, but she gives me something to aspire towards.
9: She is going to be Australia's contestant on the 70th Eurovision Song Contest held in Vienna. We're talking about Delta's Aura. She's doing this song Eclipse, which we've been playing a bit of here. I mean, she's, if we don't win with Delta, personally, I think we just don't try again.
11: White flag, you reckon?
9: Oh, just that's easily the best we've got. So I thought I'd play this for you, Courtney, because I'm not sure you've heard this, but the first time we interviewed Delta, we've kind of saved this audio in the Will and Woody archive because she walked outside the studio here and Woody and I were sitting in the studio and the mics were running and we've still got...
11: This is so not fair.
9: We've still got the audio of Woody's reaction at seeing Delta for the first time.
10: Hit me.
11: Is that Delta Goodrum?
12: It is.
11: Hi, Delta! What is up? Great to see you!
9: It's really... But yeah, no, the bit that really gets me, it gets better the more you hear it. When he says, is that... You'll hear him go, is that Delta Goodrum? Have a listen to the exhale of teenage boy angst.
11: Is that Delta Goodrum?
12: It is.
11: Hi, Delta! What is up? Great to see you!
10: I think the sound... The sound that goes with that is this one. Aruka!
9: Courtney, thanks so much for joining us on Will and Woody. Courtney Act is going to be hosting the Eurovision Song Contest. Airs from 13th through 17th of May on SBS, on SBS On Demand. Flick it on. Watch Delta dominate.
11: Go, Delta.
8: You focus on keeping your eyes open. Because they have your ears covered. It's Will and Woody keeping you up.
9: Woodrow, there's, I'm back. Back.
11: Hell yeah, you are.
9: That wasn't obvious.
11: And you're on fire.
9: Yeah, thank you.
11: Your first 90's
9: been Bit nervous. Obviously, Australia's sweetheart, Sophie Monk's been filling my shoes while I've been gone on paternity leave. Thanks. A big shout out to Sophie. And yeah, I apologize, everyone. It is me back in the chair. Well, it's tough.
11: It's really tough. Don't think like that.
9: It's really tough.
11: Sophie who, mate? Sophie who?
9: Sophie Monk.
11: Oh, right.
9: Australia's sweetheart.
11: Yeah.
9: She's a big deal. Yeah. Anyway, look, thanks again for Sophie. Now, I want to talk to you about this thing that I saw online, which really excited me. It was Barack Obama was getting interviewed in a podcast. Just candidly about aliens, whether they existed.
11: Oh, yeah, this is wild. This is wild.
9: He said this.
13: Are aliens real?
14: They're real, but I haven't seen them, and they're not being kept in, what is it?
13: Area 51.
14: Area 51.
9: So he basically admitted aliens exist. They found them. He's redacted it.
11: Right?
9: He's gone.
11: It's like Area 52,
9: saying,
11: like call
9: 51.
11: 51.
9: Yeah. Yeah.
11: Called him.
9: Yeah, well, that's it.
11: Right? No, and mate, they were like, mate, you've overstepped. You have overstepped.
9: State secret.
11: That's mad.
9: And then he's gone into the whole explanation that, you know, the solar systems are so far apart, even if they would have found us, they wouldn't have traveled here yet.
11: They wrote it for
9: it. It looked like a press release.
11: 100%.
9: Yeah.
11: It wasn't his vernacular at all. I've inspected it.
9: Yeah.
11: Area 51 meant you have to say this now. He has seen an alien.
9: So I don't know if that's true, but what I do think is really interesting because this just really reminded me of what I think is one of the hardest things to do as a parent, which is when you say something to your children.
11: Oh, yeah.
9: And then you have to come up with a way to redact what you've said.
11: Oh, because it was. There's a period where it's easy because they don't have a memory, really.
9: Yes.
11: You know that beautiful patch where yes. you can say, like, we'll do it tomorrow.
9: Yeah.
11: And then you wake up and you're like, you've got no idea.
9: So true.
11: But then all of a sudden,
9: there's a day
11: they evolve.
9: They wake up and they go, hey, you know that thing that we said we'd do tomorrow? Tomorrow is now, mate.
11: It's the first thing they think of when they wake up.
9: It's true.
11: They're like,
9: it's the first thing they say.
11: Are we in tomorrow? And you're like, yeah, of course we're in tomorrow. It's like ice creams. It's like,
9: yes. Oh. So I find this difficult.
11: Yes.
9: But I also have backbone. So essentially, I'll eventually just say I can't do that, and
11: you know,
9: Max will chuck a tantrum. I'm not lying. I'm honest. I'm just like, I can't do that. I'm sorry I said that yesterday, but I can't do it today. Yeah. And as the adult in the relationship, I'm walking away from that. I know you're upset. I'm here to support your feelings. You, on the other hand, no spine.
11: No.
9: Now, I wanted to know just from you. No.
11: But if I say something, I honour it, Will. Because where I've shown no backbone is when I say, we'll do it tomorrow. That's the pure coward
9: sometimes that's all you've got. when you've used all your chips, you've bribed as much as you can.
11: You've literally
9: done everything you possibly can. And then they know. They've chucked two or three tantrums and you just get to the point where you go, you know what? We'll get the ice cream tomorrow.
11: It's future Woody's problem.
9: Yeah, and you just palm it off to yourself.
11: It's often when they suggest a game or something, it's 6:30 p.m. Yeah, it's bedtime. There's no way I'm playing Connect 4 with you.
9: Tomorrow.
11: Connect 4. Tomorrow morning.
9: You and me.
11: But it's way, it's just, you know, and you kind of have that moment where you like go to wake up your child and you're like, there's no way they're remembering. it's the first thing she says.
9: Yeah.
11: It's the first thing.
9: So I wanted to know from you, what do you think has been like the worst thing that you've had to follow through on with Remy because you weren't strong enough to take it back?
11: So there was a morning, and it was a cold morning, where I had to dance naked in the sprinklers in my backyard because I said I was in a weird mood, and I was like, we'll take our clothes off and we'll dance in the sprinklers.
9: You said tomorrow morning.
11: Tomorrow. Mim woke up and she was like, what am I seeing?
9: I knew it would be good. So first thing, Remy probably wakes up at like 5:30, 6 o'clock.
11: It's freezing.
9: First thing she says to you is,
11: we're dancing outside in the sprinklers. I was like, you're kidding, you remember. I tried to go, well, after breakfast, we'll wait for breakfast, dancing in the sprinklers. Like, all righto, come on.
9: Why don't you just say no?
11: I said we'll do it tomorrow.
9: Wait, so Mim, what was it? Her dancing with you or just you?
11: No, for two of us.
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18: Partly cloudy, high chance of showers. Top of 20 today. Dave Clark with the 5 o'clock update. Man has been charged after another man was allegedly set alight in Warrawong on Tuesday. Lake Illawarra police were told at about 9 p.m. a man allegedly forced entry into a unit on Todd Street and then set a 25-year-old man alight before he took off. The victim airlifted to Royal North Shore Hospital. The alleged attacker arrested Tuesday afternoon in Albion Park. He'll front Bail Division Court 3 today. Treasurer admits his fifth budget won't please everyone, conceding reforms to negative gearing, capital gains tax concessions, breach an election promise. The budget also includes new taxes. Economist Chris Richardson telling Nine the broken promises were probably worth it.
19: I understand that people don't like the broken promises, but I do like a bunch of things that the government has done. I'm not convinced they are make or break for the short-term outlook for either the economy or the budget, however.
18: Meantime, the good and the not so good in the federal budget, highlighted by Business Illawarra. Director Coralie McCarthy says the budget acknowledges some immediate pressures facing business, but falls short on the reform and targeted regional investment needed to restore confidence and lift productivity. Ms. McCarthy says there are positives, including certainty on the instant asset write-off and practical red tape reduction, but adding the reality is confidence is falling because the cost of doing business just keeps climbing. Authorities say it's inevitable we'll see more hantavirus cases, and as an 11th patient is confirmed with the rat-borne disease. The World Health Organization says that all passengers and crew from the luxury cruise ship where the outbreak started and that the broader risk to the public remains low. Also today, British PM Keir Starmer facing more calls to resign. More than 80 Labour MPs are publicly calling for him to quit, and Iran hopes China can play a role as mediator in peace talks with the US.
2: 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Masterton's two new display homes are now open at Housing World Shoalhaven at Batagarang, Kambawarra.
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18: With a move to the Super League on the horizon, Damien Cook's got plenty to look forward to. The Dragon skipper signing on with the Castleford Tigers for 2027 and 2028. That doesn't mean he's thrown in the towel yet for the Red V.
5: I want to do whatever I can to help make sure this club finishes the year strong, get out of this little rut that we're in. And, I've got no doubt the future will be strong for the Dragons.
18: Another big departure from Carlton in the AFL. Blues list manager Nick Austin has followed Michael Voss out the door. Voss quit earlier after the team's poor run of form. Austin has told Carlton bosses his absence will allow the club to continue to transition. And a win for Wollongong United overnight in the Australia Cup football match in Berkeley. The side taking a 5-2 win over the visiting Southern and Etalong United side.
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2: 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Weather.
18: Partly cloudy, high chance of showers. Top of 20 today. Those showers continuing Thursday, Friday. Tops around 20 again. Right now, 14 in Unanderra on Wave 96.5.
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1: 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First with the Illawarra's traffic.
2: Travelling on the M1 this morning, that's getting a good run northbound out of Cataract towards Heathcote. Will take you 23 minutes this morning. Continuing roadworks on the M1 between Mount Inslee Road and Memorial Drive. Single lane closures and speed drops in place and looking good through Cataract. 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That's the latest traffic on Wave 96.5. 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
9: Partly cloudy, high chance of showers today. Top of 20, Dave Clark with the 5:30 update. 32-year-old man will front court today after another man was allegedly set alight at a unit in Warrawong on Monday night. The man allegedly forced entry into the unit on Todd Street and set the 25-year-old man alight before he took off from the scene. Lake Illawarra police arresting the accused Tuesday afternoon in Albion Park. The victim airlifted to Royal North Shore Hospital in a serious but stable condition. The ADF has halted parachute jumps as investigations continue into the death of an SAS soldier during a training course at Jervis Bay. 50-year-old warrant officer, 2nd Class Lachlan Muddle, died at the scene after a mid-air collision with another paratrooper on Tuesday evening. The 2nd paratrooper, a sergeant, suffered minor injuries and didn't need hospital treatment. The ADF has confirmed the soldiers were using night vision goggles at the time of the fatal jump. The opposition's vowing to fight the property tax reforms the Treasurer unveiled in last night's federal budget. The government claims that winding back negative gearing and capital gains tax concessions will help 75,000 extra Aussies into their first homes. However, it's a breach of an election promise. Jim Chalmers also confirming that $250 tax offset is coming, but not till next year. Shadow Treasurer Tim Wilson has told 7:30 the Coalition won't fight that one.
10: Ultimately, Australians need to be able to be protected from the consequences of Jim Chalmers' active inflation agenda.
9: Unanderra Business has pulled down a top award at the 2026 Australian Small Business Champion Awards. NDIS provider Ave Maria Disability and Mental Health Services has won in the Disability Support Services Large category. The victory, quite a feat, considering more than 8,500 small businesses from across Australia were included. wounded. Also today, a growing number of Americans think those assassination attempts targeting Donald Trump were fake, and the number of confirmed cases from the hantavirus hit cruise ship has reached 11.
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9: Round 4 in the New South Wales Premier League netball tonight with the Illawarra-based South Coast Blaze taking on the South West Mounties Magic. Head coach Margie Parr says despite a slow start to the season, their new players are slotting in well.
11: We've had a new blend of players come in, which we found some really exciting depth in our club, which is really exciting to say. We've elevated players up from the 23s into the opens, and we've brought some new players in from surrounding teams.
9: Michael Voss says his decision to quit as Carlton coach was in the works for some time, telling the AFL website he began reflecting on his tenure and future mid-last week.
12: Thought about where the group was at, where the club currently was, and maybe where they needed to go. And just, you know, when, you know, thinking about that more deeply and reflecting on that, I felt like it was time to elevate those conversations.
9: And the NRL's Magic Round set to kick off with all 16 NRL teams descending on Brisbane for round 11. The Festival of Footy beginning Thursday night with game 2 of the Women's State of Origin series.
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9: Partly cloudy, high chance of showers, top of 20 today. Showers continuing Thursday, Friday, tops around 20 again. Right now 17 in Wollongong on Wave 96.5.
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15: Hello, happy hump day, Wednesday. Uh-huh.
16: We've made it through. A whole nother day. We have the budget handed down and everything, and we've got through it.
15: Oh yeah, were you glued to the TV screen last night?
16: No, I wasn't, but I did look at a recap.
15: Right.
16: I googled it to see how it's going to affect us.
15: Right. And do you feel confident enough to give us a summary on how that's going to play out? No. The answer? No.
16: Let me chat GPT some things.
15: Right. Okay.
16: Maybe a little bit later. Yeah. I'll let you know how it's going to affect us.
15: Okay.
16: Some good things and bad things. You want me to do that?
15: Yeah, it's a mixed bag, really, when it comes to the budget. It always is. You know, there's winners, there's losers, all those sayings.
16: Yeah, well, that's what I looked for. Yeah. That's what I Google searched last night.
15: The politicians are generally the winners, no matter what happens.
16: Yep.
15: Yeah. We'll get to that. Look, if you want to get involved in the show as well, maybe you can explain the budget for us. Give us your thoughts on that or anything else you like. 4275-1965 is the number again this week. For our caller of the week, $200 to spend at Donut Jam, Shell Cove, Port Kembla. Got the new store in Calderwood opening soon.
16: Yeah, I can't wait for that one. Very excited. Also coming up a little bit later on in the show, we've been talking a lot about this trip that we're giving away around the world in 15K.
15: Yes, indeedy.
16: I was sharing a story yesterday with some of our colleagues about a friend of mine who once thought he did something very romantic for a girl on holiday. And I think it's psychotic. A lot of people in our office believe that it's romantic, so yeah. we're gonna just get to the bottom of that and hope to God he is not listening to the show today.
15: Yeah, judge and jury for us. Is it sweet or psycho what this person got up to on holidays? Also, speaking about revealing things in the office, off air yesterday, Lyndall revealed that she has an intimate link to an Australian musician.
16: Yeah, but I didn't sign off on this being discussed openly on the show.
15: So we're going to explore that a bit more. Whether she likes it or not, we're going to try and figure out who the musician is at least, okay? Next, though, a lot of cheesy chat on the show yesterday, and it continues next here at Wave 96.5.

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1: Wave 96.5. Lyndall and Crammy, more fun in the morning, more showers today in a top of 20 degrees. As I mentioned, a lot of cheese chat on the show yesterday after, well, we spotted a video doing the rounds online. Apparently, it's a new trend, a new kitchen hack we should all be doing, that is rinsing our grated cheese before we use it. And look, Lyndall and I couldn't decide whether this was like a real thing or a prank.
2: Oh, I still think we're being pranked on this one. I think it's AI.
1: Yeah, well, yeah, same. Because I definitely am still not rinsing my cheese.
2: Hard pass.
1: You'd be hard to convince me it's a great idea to do. I feel like it's an extra step in the process we don't need because it's already been grated. Like, yeah, if you're going to wash your cheese that's been grated because it's been grated and got anti-caking agents on it, just buy a block of cheese and grate it as you use it. Then you have to wash it. Like, it's either grating or washing. What step are you choosing here?
2: I don't know what we're doing.
1: We got talking about putting cheese in the freezer, apparently, is a thing.
2: Nana does it to keep it fresh, yeah. Okay.
1: And, look, we've got calls. We appreciate them too. 4275-1965. Georgina first with some tips on putting cheese in the freezer.
3: Yeah, so my mum used to buy the grated cheese and then keep it in the freezer.
1: Right.
3: So just recently found out you can grate your own.
1: Yep.
3: And just put a bit of a sprinkle of corn flour in the bag and shake it up.
1: Yep.
3: Put it in the freezer and it will not stick together.
1: Right, but then
2: corn flour.
1: Georgina, are you then having to like rinse off that corn flour before you use it?
3: No.
1: Okay, because that's what they're saying. You've got to rinse off the anti-caking agent. Is that what an anti-caking agent is? I don't know.
2: Maybe. I don't know. Corn flour.
1: Naomi from Kirriville, are you rinsing your cheese?
4: The cheese has been through a great deal already, so it deserves a clean slate.
1: Right.
2: Wow.
4: Did you catch the pun? The cheese has been through a great deal.
1: No, I
4: did
1: didn't.
4: Did you see what I did there?
1: I missed the complete comedy timing.
4: That was my dad joke.
1: You gave us this morning. There you go. Well done. Dylan from Unanderra. Now, Dylan, I feel like you have some official authority on the matter. You used to work at a pizza shop, mate.
5: Yes, for 3 years as a manager.
1: Rinsing the cheese before you throw it on the pizza. Was that happening at the pizza shop?
5: The Italian gods would roll in their graves if we did that.
2: Yeah, see? But were you grating your own cheese, though, or were you getting the pre-grated stuff?
5: No, we were getting the pre-grated.
2: Yeah, well, look, okay. I feel like some young kid on TikTok is taking the mickey out of us here.
1: Yeah, they really
2: This is
1: are.
2: AI, surely.
1: 100%. I am not going home right now and putting my cheese in a colander and
2: I'm washing it.
1: Yeah, giving that a spin in the salad spinner. That is not happening.
2: No.
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7: 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First with the Illawarra's traffic.
8: Some wet roads in parts of the Illawarra this morning, but traffic moving well through the Oak Flats interchange and the M1 Princess Motorway is steady as you head through Berkeley past Five Islands Road. No delays at this stage through the Mount Ousley interchange. Reduced lanes and speeds there as works continue throughout today on the upgrade. 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

0: Wave 96.5 with some Teddy Swims for you Wednesday morning. A couple of minutes away from 6 o'clock, Clarkie has a fresh news update for us. We are doing the show again, all thanks to Gateway Automotive, your trusted multi-franchise car dealership. And if you do want to give us a call, 4275-1965.
1: Whatever you think is coming up in the show after 6 o'clock, I've not agreed to. I'm just looking down at our sheets here.
0: Mm-hmm.
1: And I never once said this is something that I am allowing in the show.
0: Okay, well, I mean, this is how our show works. We very rarely both give the okay for something to be in the show.
1: I'm okay with talking about my private life to an extent. You know that?
0: Yeah.
1: I feel like I give a lot of myself.
0: Yeah, but I feel like you could give more. You need to open up. Let us in, Lyndall. Come on, you always go on about Fun Lyndall, and this just proves that Fun Lyndall was...
1: Yeah, but Fun Lyndall
0: fun.
1: Existed in the 20s, my 20s and 30s,
0: mm-hmm.
1: but she doesn't need to talk about her conquests from that era, does she?
0: No, I think she does.
1: Oh, my God.
0: Own it, mate. Be proud of it. This is great. I have no idea who the person is, but we are, as a collective, as a community, like you listening to the show right now, think of it as a little bonus. Like you get up early, you turn us on, and this is the little Easter egg, the little gift you get for listening to this show so early after 6 o'clock. We're going to find out what musician, Australian musician, Lyndall has an intimate link to. And look, our producer Sam's already got it wrong. I've read what she's got written here.
1: Mm-hmm.
0: Which musician has Lyndall had relations with?
1: No, that's not the case.
0: No, that's not.
1: So coming up after 6.
0: Yeah.
1: TBC on what we're talking about.
0: No, that's happening.
1: We'll work it out in the news.
0: We're already getting calls. Clarkie with the news first, though, here at Wave 96.5.
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3: Partly cloudy, high chance of showers, top of 20. Dave Clark with the 6 o'clock update. An horrific incident Monday night in Warrawong with a man set alight at a unit on Todd Street. Lake Illawarra police have been told that at around 9 p.m. a man allegedly forced entry to the unit and set a 25-year-old man alight before he took off. The alleged offender was arrested on Tuesday afternoon in Albion Park. He's set for an appearance in Bail Division Court 3 today. The victim, meantime, in Royal North Shore Hospital in a serious but stable condition. The Treasurer says his fifth budget will provide everyday Aussies with more tax relief. Changes to negative gearing and capital gains tax have led critics to say it'll add pressure to the rental market. Danita Warne from the Master Builders Association telling Nine it'll make the housing shortage even worse.
4: They have broken a promise, and we've now got figures that optimistically are going to be about 30,000 home increase. That is simply unacceptable when we know we need to build hundreds of thousands of homes.
3: Meantime, the Port Kembla-based Community Industry Group has evaluated the federal budget with its good and bad points. CEO Nikki Sloan says while it's good news that $3 billion is set for aged care to support the construction of 5,000 new residential aged care beds each year, and there's funding for the new National Youth Housing Supplement, there's little to incentivise social housing and failures to increase welfare payments, including JobSeeker and the Youth Allowance. British government is facing a leadership crisis with Labour MPs calling for the resignation of PM Keir Starmer. Starmer has told colleagues he won't be resigning, while a fourth minister has quit cabinet in protest. Also today, the US president says he has a lot to discuss with the Chinese leader as he embarks on his state visit to Beijing. And a man's in hospital under police guard after an ATM explosion in Melbourne CBD.
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3: Dragon skipper Damien Cook is off at the end of the 2026 NRL season, signing a deal with the Castleford Tigers for 27 and 28. Cook opening up about the moment, he broke the news to the squad.
5: I wanted to make sure that I told him for myself, and it was tough to get the words out. Held it together quite well, I think. There's a few little tears after it, but yeah, it was a tough decision.
3: Meantime, a crisis meeting between Dragons officials and enraged fans has sold out in just 39 minutes. The NRL club CEO and head coach, Dean Young, will front the forum next month as supporters demand answers to their dismal start to the season. Officials have been told members the event is not suitable for kids. And the NBA playoffs continue today with the Spurs taking on the Timberwolves in Game 5 of their tied series. Meantime, still no word on whether LeBron James will play on next year after his LA Lakers were eliminated from the playoffs yesterday.
1: Don't miss current solar battery big rebates. 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
2: 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Weather.
3: Partly cloudy, high chance of showers, top of 20 today. The showers continuing Thursday, Friday, tops around 20 again. Right now, 18 in Thirroul on Wave 96.5.
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9: Good morning. Yes, hello. Happy Wednesday to you. And look, I'm very excited. Next, we are about to learn a little bit more about Lindell, or more specifically, Fun Lindell, as she likes to dub her 20-year-old self.
10: I'm not a part of this.
9: You would do this to me. Let's be honest. Let's be fair. If I said something like you did yesterday off air, you would be doing exactly what I'm about to do right now.
10: Yeah, but the person in question is still in my life. It's still a person that I speak to. So it's like,
9: okay,
10: I can't be having these conversations.
9: Would they be listening to the show?
10: No, he's interstate.
9: Wow, then. It's a free-for-all this morning. Then we can do whatever we like. Would anyone listening know the person?
10: I don't know.
9: Okay.
10: Maybe.
9: We're talking about an Australian musician. Lindell has an intimate link to an Australian musician. She won't say the name, but I know she's got a terrible poker face. So if I at some point say the name, or you do by calling 4275 1965, there'll be a tell. Trust me. So that is exactly what we're going to do next. Whittle down the names of Australian musicians until I see that little kind of, it's this weird thing she does with her lip.
10: No, it's not.
9: Yeah, it is. You don't even realise you got one. You got to tell. And as soon as I see that little weird thing with a lip, ding, that's the person. It's Lyndall and Crammy for your Wednesday morning here at Wave 96.5. What?

0: Wave 96.5, Lindblom Crammy, more fun in the morning showers today and a top of around 20 degrees. You know, working in radio, it's all about giving yourself over to the audience, exposing yourself, you know, letting the audience know they know pretty much everything and anything about you. It's about creating that connection with you as a listener of the show, you in your car right now. It's a very intimate medium. It's very one-to-one.
1: Are you telling me this or yourself?
0: I'm reminding you what radio is meant to be all about.
1: I know what radio is all about. I've been doing it for over two decades, mate. I give a lot of myself on this show. I feel like people know a lot about me and my personal life.
0: Yeah, we could always know a little more, though. That's the thing.
1: Some things I like to keep sacred.
0: Mm-hmm. And sometimes I disagree with those things that you like to keep sacred. Like this story. Lindell, off air yesterday. I don't even know how or why.
1: We're talking about Five this weekend.
0: Oh, that's right. We're going to see Five this weekend and there's a chance we're getting a meet and greet, and we suggested that maybe something could happen between Lindell and Jay from...
1: Because I may have flirted with him a little bit in an interview we did.
0: Yeah, yeah.
1: And told him he was my favourite.
0: She said, that'll never happen. And producer Sam and I'm like, you never know. You know, these things happen. And after we sort of kept going around in circles like that for a while, Lindell has like this fleeting recollection of like, well, I did hook up with someone's guitarist, and that's where she left it. And we're like, what do you mean? She's like, well, I've hooked up with an Australian musician's guitarist.
1: Mm-hmm.
0: So these things can happen.
1: Can happen.
0: Backstage at a meet and greet. So for that reason...
1: Well, it wasn't even a meet and greet, really. I was organising the meet and greets because I was one of the promo girls for another radio station, and I was organising our listeners to do a meet and greet.
0: Right.
1: But then I got acquainted with the band.
0: You did more greeting and more meeting. It would seem with the person.
1: Well,
0: especially more meeting, would I be right?
1: Well, so there was two of us. Mm. Why am I even talking about this?
0: Hang on a second. There's what, you and...
1: Me and one of my friends, we were working on the night.
0: Right.
1: And I took a liking to the guitarist and she took a liking to the singer.
0: Oh, right.
1: And we went to a party afterwards.
0: Right.
1: Now, I'm still friends with this person, though, so I don't really want to...
0: They're not listening, though. They're interstate, so it's fine. It's nothing to be embarrassed about. I just want
1: to... I'm not embarrassed. He's a great human.
0: Okay, I just want to figure out who the musician is, and for that reason this morning, the guessing game is on, and we're going to keep rattling off Australian musicians until I see the little tell that Lindell has. Because, I know Lindell, right?
1: By the way, it wasn't the musician. Can I just point that out?
0: It's the guitarist.
1: Yes.
0: As much as Lindell wants to keep this a secret, when the name is said, she won't be able to help herself but be a little bit proud.
1: No, I won't. I absolutely won't tell you.
0: Okay, well, I'm going to kick things off.
1: Go on.
0: Feel free to start calling 4275-1965 with your guesses. Australian musicians. Now, it's not the musician she's had moments with. It's the guitarist. Now, that gives us a little clue, right? Although most bands and groups have guitarists in some way, shape,
1: or form. Yeah, and I don't think they're not working together anymore.
0: Okay, all right. Well, look, I'll just rattle off a few of the big ones to get them over and done with
1: to see
0: if they are, okay?
1: Go.
0: So, Jimmy Barnes.
1: You have to decide because I'm not saying yes or no. You're apparently looking at my face.
0: Yeah, well, I can tell. That's a big no for Jimmy Barnes. Mm-hmm. All right, I'm going to go another big one. John Farnham.
1: Truth be told, I had a massive crush on John Farnham's guitarist.
0: Okay.
1: Because he was the first concert I ever went to. I love his guitar.
0: But nothing happened there with the guitarist?
1: No, I was like 16, mate.
0: What about AC/DC? Did the guitarist from AC/DC shake you all night long, Lindell?
1: Yuck.
0: No, it's not that. Some more Aussie bands. What about Screaming Jets? No? Okay. Okay, it's not them. All right, what about...
1: Are you seriously going to go through a list of every single Australian musician?
0: Until we get there, yeah. Noiseworks.
1: No.
0: Oh, you weren't the Hot Chili Woman for Remember the Noiseworks? No? Okay, what about The Angels? I was waiting for you to say.
1: Can I just say, I was in my 20s and this person wasn't that much older than me. So you can rule out people like The Angels and The Jets and AC/DC and John Farnham. Like they're in a whole other category.
0: All right, well, that leads me to my next band guest then, which is more in that range.
1: Mm.
0: Silverchair.
1: I wish, Jellyfish.
0: It's not Silverchair. All right, look, I'm going to formulate a few more guesses. If you've got some that you would like to make and put forward, the phone lines are open, 4275 1965.
1: I've blocked them.
0: No, they're open. Don't forget, we've got tickets to Bingo Loco that's happening at the University of Wollongong this Saturday night as well. If you can correctly identify who it is, I will give you those tickets this morning.
1: Let's just bribe people to try and delve into my personal life.
0: Yep.
1: Why not?
0: 4275 1965. Help me out with the guesses this morning. We're not stopping until we get there and we find out who the musician is. It's Lyndall and Crammy here at Wave 96.5.
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4: Bulleye Pass clearing nicely in Lawrence Hargrave Drive. Memorial Drive a little slow through Russell Vale and Corrimal. Reports of a crash coming through Cataract affecting Picton Road on the approach towards Mount Pleasant, Mount Ousley Road. Traffic for the M1 at the moment steady through Cannahooker. 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That's latest traffic on Wave 96.5. 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
1: Lyndall and Crammy. We'd love you to be a part of the show. We're all in this together, guys.
0: Yeah, the more you're on air, the less we are.
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0: Wave 96.5, Lindell and Crammy. More fun in the morning this morning. The fun we're having is trying to guess which
1: which
0: Australian musician's guitarist has Lindell hooked up with after she just casually dropped it in conversation off air yesterday. I've rattled off a lot of big name sort of artists and bands here in Australia that you've ruled out, but we're going to continue just throwing names.
1: Why not? Let's do it.
0: Out there until we figure out who it is. I'll go first because we've got a couple on the phone waiting, but I want to get a few more guesses in myself. The one and only Darryl Braithwaite.
1: Can I not say to you they're not that old?
0: Oh, okay. Well, sorry.
1: They're younger.
0: Okay.
1: Okay.
0: Oh, it's not Darryl Braithwaite then. Not Darryl Braithwaite. I'm thinking about the brother sister duo. They were big like many years ago. Angus Stone. Gonna take you for a ride on a beach, her face is saying, no. So it's definitely not Angus Stone. We're open to your guesses. 4275-1965 is the number. We've got Tony from Blackbutt who wants to throw a few names at us this morning. Good morning, Tony.
1: Hi, Tony.
2: Hey, how are you guys?
1: Oh, just wonderful, Tony. Having the best day of my life.
2: Mate, I bet you are.
0: Okay, give us some names, mate. What do you think?
2: Mate, I reckon the one and only Guy Sebastian. Huh?
1: Oh, my God. Well, you know there are links to the Sebastian family, but no, it's not.
0: Technically, though, Tony, not the correct one we're looking for this morning, but on a technicality, you get a ding because there is a link.
2: What about Shannon Knoll?
0: Hang on a second. I've got to get the song ready, mate. Hang on a second.
1: Oh, God, Shannon Knoll. Well,
0: let's hear some Shannon Knoll. Let's hear some Shannon. Well, we're going to play Shannon. Shannon, her face is saying no to Shannon. He was recently just in town too, Shannon.
1: No, it wasn't Shannon.
0: Anyone else, mate?
2: Oh, mate, I reckon then it's got to be close. Damien Leaf. What do you reckon?
1: Oh, my God. No, it wasn't Damo's guitarist either. Okay, I will put that out there now. Put that to rest.
0: Okay.
1: No.
0: Shout out, Damo, if you're listening. We miss you, mate.
2: At the end of the day, Dylan, it doesn't matter who's tuning the old guitar, all right? Mate, you go for it.
0: Yeah, very true. Very true.
1: Do I need to clear up the Sebastian thing? Because I feel like people would be like, what do you mean?
0: Okay, well, yeah, if you want to. I mean,
1: my ex-husband is a musician.
0: There we go. This segment's all about you revealing things about yourself and being open.
1: And he has very close ties to the Sebastian family and has gone on tour with Guy in the past. And
0: so on a technicality...
1: he's kind of right.
0: Yeah, yes. We gave Tony a ding, but it's not the one we're looking for this morning. It's not Damien Leaf.
1: I don't want to continue with this!
0: Joel Turner.
1: That was a good song back in the day.
0: Great song, that. It's not Joel Turner, the beatbox sensation.
1: No.
0: Keith Urban.
1: Money for that.
0: Yeah, no, it's not Keith Urban. What about the one and only Pete Murray? And I would love
1: to bring you down. No.
0: No, okay.
1: Can we stop?
0: What about like some hip-hop acts? Like,
1: mate, when am I going to... What?
0: Okay, so I can rule out... I was thinking like 360.
1: Oh, I like 360, actually. No, but I've never seen a 360 gig.
0: Okay, like what about like the Hilltop Hoods?
1: Never in my life been to a Hilltop Hoods gig. Are you done?
0: Well, no, we still haven't got there, so I want to find out.
1: The only thing I will tell you is you were closer when you were talking about the Idol contestants. That's it. The end. I am done. Play a song. Go to the news.
0: Hang on.
1: Do something.
0: I'm just trying to think.
1: Press a goddamn button.
0: I'm just trying to think of some other Idol people.
1: I'm done.
0: Matt Corby.
1: No. Somebody call up to your brother. Oh, my God. Please stop.
0: Is it? Hang on. I'm trying to think of one. Wait, I got it. From Idol days, Lee Harding.
1: Who the hell is Lee Harding?
0: Wasabi. Yeah, that one good song. Yeah, it's not Lee Harding.
1: No. Okay, I'm not telling you.
0: Got it.
1: No, you don't
0: got it. I got it.
1: You don't got it.
0: I think I do.
1: No, you don't.
0: By process of elimination, I can only really think of one
1: more. Hey, there have been a lot of people on Idol.
0: Yeah?
1: I don't think you got it.
0: But did they all sound like this? The guy that hooked up with Paris Hilton? Rob Mills? The lip! She did the lip!
1: She did the lip! There's no lip.
0: It slipped. I can tell from the little smirk. You're like...
1: It wasn't Rob Mills.
0: It wasn't Rob Mills. Oh, you sneaky little thing. Rob Mills, guitarist. How does that even happen? Where was he playing? Campbelltown RSL?
1: Campbelltown Catholic Club.
0: Close enough. Oh, high five me. Give me a high five. Good on you. Good on you. I'm proud. Well, you finally got there.
1: Oh, my God.
0: And this just proves...
1: I hate you.
0: This just proves this weekend when we meet the guys from Five, because I'm manifesting that that will happen.
1: Yeah, but I was like 24 then.
0: You may not hook up with Jay, but you hook up with the lighting guy. You'll be close, all right? You'll get there. Oh, we don't have time for this song now. Sorry. I'm going to go to the news.
1: What are you doing?
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14: Partly cloudy, high chance of showers, top of 20. Dave Clark with the 6:30 update. Man has been charged after another man was allegedly set alight in Warrawong on Monday. Lake Illawarra police were told at around 9 p.m. a man forced entry to a unit on Todd Street and set a 25-year-old man alight before he took off. The victim airlifted to Royal North Shore Hospital. The alleged attacker arrested Tuesday afternoon in Albion Park. He'll face bail Division Court 3 today. Treasurer admits his fifth budget won't please everybody, conceding reforms to negative gearing and the capital gains tax concessions breach an election promise. The budget also includes a few new taxes. Economist Chris Richardson telling Nine the broken promises were probably worth it.
15: I understand that people don't like the broken promises.
7: but I do like a bunch of things that the government has done. I'm not convinced they are make or break for the short-term outlook for either the economy or the budget, however.
14: The good and the not so good in the federal budget, highlighted by Business Illawarra. Director Coralie McCarthy says the budget acknowledges some immediate pressures facing business, but falls short on the reform and targeted regional investment needed to restore confidence and lift productivity.
9: The freight corridor and rail corridor between here and Western Sydney is still not being considered as worthy of funding from our federal government, and Picton Road is a key project that's impacting workers and freight. Still remains unfunded despite the fact that it's ready to go.
14: If you've ever wondered how screen time impacts a child's sleep, researchers from the University of Queensland may have found the answer. They claim that every hour a two-year-old spends on a device can delay their sleep by up to 30 minutes. Also today, authorities say the risk of for the public remains low following another confirmed case of hantavirus from that cruise ship. And a public school on Sydney's Upper North Shore is urging parents to reconsider letting kids walk to school after reports of an attempted abduction there on Monday.
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14: Despite a slow start to the season, the Illawarra-based South Coast Blaze are confident they're setting up for the future. Head coach Margie Parr says they knew the early matches in the New South Wales Premier League netball would be challenging.
15: Heading into the first round, we knew that it would always be a tough challenge, given that the competition draw has been quite strong. We've hit the top end of the ladder from the past years, so we've had some strong games in the first 3 weeks.
14: Tonight they face the South West Mounties Magic. Michael Voss has broken his silence after quitting as coach of Carlton. After five seasons, Voss has told AFL media and made the decision to walk away before the weekend loss to the Lions, and says it was fitting farewell for him.
16: To sort of walk around the Gabba and take the field early and coach the boys and sort of see the response we got after half time and after the game, almost sort of like say your final goodbyes without anyone really knowing, was in some ways my last game.
14: And those heading to the NRL's Magic Round in Brisbane could be impacted by rail strike action. Industrial action notices have been issued by the Rail, Tram and Bus Union, with strikes planned for the weekend. The footy action kicks off tomorrow night with Game 2 in Women's Origin.
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3: 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Weather.
14: Partly cloudy, high chance of showers. Top of 20 today. Those showers continuing Thursday, Friday. Tops around 20 again. Right now, 14 in Unanderra on Wave 96.5.
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1: Coming up in some viral news, I'll let you know about the time Robert Irwin was death rolled by a crocodile.
17: Oh, okay.
1: Lives to tell the tale, though, so he's fine.
17: Just another day at work, really.
1: Basically.
17: For Robert, probably. Still can't get over the fact that we finally got there and discovered who that Australian musician was.
18: Just move on.
17: I feel like I've accomplished...
18: Leave it in the past.
17: I feel like I've accomplished so much with my day already. Do you know what I mean? Like, I'm only just over an hour in, really. It's amazing.
18: Leave it in the past where it belongs.
17: I could just go.
18: I have,
17: just
18: mate.
17: Go home now. I feel like I've done everything I needed to do today.
18: Oh, for God's sake.
17: Rob Mills. Reminder.
1: I was not with Rob Mills. No. Can we just clearly state that?
17: Your friend was. Is your friend Paris Hilton?
1: No.
17: Oh. There we go. To like another link. You're like 3 degrees of separation away from Paris Hilton.
1: We've played this game before.
17: I know. Seriously, like any celebrity, pretty much, especially Australian. Easily within 6 degrees of separation because, well, you used to get up to things with musicians.
1: It's fun, Lindell had fun. Yeah, right.

0: Wave 96.5. Little and Crammy, more fun in the morning. Real soon, we'll give you the chance to win some tickets to head along to Bingo Loco. It ain't yet normal grandma bingo. No, Wollongong gets unhinged this Saturday at the Uni Bar with Bingo Loco. We've got those tickets to give away real soon. But first, we've got to find out what's going viral.
1: I think I'm going viral.
2: It's
1: going
2: to go viral.
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4: Lindell's going viral.
5: UFC CEO Dana White has called out the rudest celebrity he's ever met. I love when other celebs do this.
0: Yeah, dish the dirt, baby.
5: Name and shame. According to Dana, it's the one and only P. Diddy.
6: Oh, Diddy. 100% the biggest douchebag ever. Tony Hawk used to have these charity events. And when my kids were little, you'd go to these charity events and lots of celebrities would be there. So everybody would do things for each other's kids. Mm-hmm. And Diddy shows up. She comes back and I'm like, did you get a picture? She's like, no, they were scary. You know, the guys there with fucking 10 security guards. Yep. And then they were rude to her and scared her. That's who's listening to your music, okay? That's who's listening to this.
5: I feel like there's more reasons than just that as to why.
0: And I feel like it's easy to come out and say that now after we know everything. Yeah. Like, would he still be saying that if,
5: Probably not. He'd be scared of him too.
0: Yeah, true.
5: US TV presenter Steve Harvey, who hosts Family Feud over in the States, says that he's actually an overbearing parent. He's admitted it.
0: Okay.
5: He was on a recent podcast and spoke about how there was this guy who took his 15-year-old daughter to her junior prom. And he actually threatened the kid.
7: This little boy was going to take my daughter to the junior prom. I said no. Marjorie said, Steve, she can go. So the little boy came over to the house and I met him. I'm looking at him and I hate him. The junior prom ended at 10 p.m. Lori has to be home by 10:30. I said, are we clear about that? She's home. He said, yeah. Mr. Harvey says, anything else you need me to know? I said, yeah, just one thing, man. I said, just know this. Whatever you do to her, I'm going to do to you. So if I look outside and y'all kissing real hard, you come in here, me and you going to kiss real hard.
0: Oh, wow, imagine Steve Harvey wrapping those big lips.
5: Would you be like that? Would you be that kind of dad?
0: Look, I can't say I will be, but I can see how some fathers can be a bit like that. Yeah.
5: My dad was a lot, but again, used to coach footy teams, so right. I was around young football players all the time.
0: Yeah,
5: and he used to tell them that if any of them went near me at a party on the weekend, they'd be on the bench the following week.
0: So what did they want to play more, the run-on squad or you?
5: No, definitely the run-on squad, because I used to wonder why none of them ever talked to me at parties. I'm like, you're really rude. I've known you for years.
0: Thanks, Dad.
5: Yeah. Robert Irwin just lastly has opened up about the time he nearly died. So for Robert, as we know, coming up close and personal with a croc is just standard day at work, is it not?
0: Yeah,
5: he's been doing it since he was little.
0: Mm-hmm.
5: He's told Jimmy Fallon, though, about the time he was death rolled by a 14-foot crocodile.
8: You have a baby crocodile you named Jimmy Fallon?
9: I did.
10: He's not a baby anymore.
9: Well, I'll tell you what he did.
10: So I jumped on the back of Jimmy Fallon. And get this, the little, he death rolled me. 14-foot of crocodile, big croc, death rolls me. So I'm stuck underneath him with my arm hanging out. I've got like probably, I don't know, maybe 700 pounds on top of me. And I'm just like, what do I do? And luckily he rolled back the other way and I was fine. But he's a goer.
0: Yeah, right. Talk about workplace hazards. What have we got to worry about here? Nothing, really.
5: Absolutely nothing.
0: Yeah. One of our workplace hazards, though, is having to give away all the good stuff. We don't get to keep it ourselves, and that is happening again right now. We've got tickets to Bingo Loco. It's going to be epic this Saturday night at the Uni Bar. If you want to be there, it's Bingo meets a rave. And we've got the free tickets, 4275-1965.
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13: For Bulleye Pass, no issues at Lawrence Hargrave Drive. A fair bit of congestion for Corrimal along Memorial Drive into Winoona. Traffic around Albion Park, Tungara Road, Terry Street is starting to slow up both ways. Northcliffe Drive, clear at the moment from Berkeley to Warrawong Plaza. 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That's the latest traffic on Wave 96.5. 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
1: Wave 96.5. It's Lyndall and Crammy. More fun in the morning. Showers today atop of 20 degrees. This Saturday is going to be a big one. It's going to be so much fun at the University of Wollongong's Uni Bar. It's Bingo meets a nightclub.
2: Yeah, Bingo Loco is happening. And a big congratulations to Danielle from Ostermere, who has won that double pass to head along. Basically, it's bingo with glow sticks. If you want tickets, bingoloco.com/Wollongong is the place to go.
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8: Partly cloudy, high chance showers, top 20. Dave Clark with the 7 o'clock update. 32-year-old man will front court today after another man was allegedly set alight at a unit in Warrawong on Monday night. The man allegedly forced entry into the unit on Todd Street, set the 25-year-old man alight before he took off from the scene. Lake Illawarra police arresting the accused Tuesday afternoon in Albion Park. The victim airlifted to Royal North Shore Hospital in a serious but stable condition. Treasurer admits the housing tax reforms he unveiled in last night's budget won't be popular with everybody. He argues the scaling back of capital gains tax concessions and negative gearing will help 75,000 Aussies into their first homes. And while this amounts to a broken election promise, Jim Chalmers has told the ABC he thinks it's worth it.
9: Obviously, we know that invites an element of political risk. Obviously, these changes have been contentious for some time. And so you asked me before, would I acknowledge that we've come to this different view? We have.
8: Business Illawarra says the federal budget delivers some welcome measures, including certainty on the instant asset write-off and steps to reduce red tape. Director Coralie McCarthy says that's overshadowed by a failure to back the Illawarra with infrastructure investment needed to unlock housing.
10: Excited in some ways to see that the federal government has put some money to housing, but super disappointed that it's not very much, because for regional Australia, $2 billion is really not even going to touch the sides here in the Illawarra.
8: Authorities say it's an inevitable. We'll see more hantavirus cases as an 11th patient is confirmed with the rat-borne disease. The World Health Organization says they're all passengers and crew from the luxury cruise ship where the outbreak started, and that the broader risk to the public remains low. Also today, British PM Keir Starmer facing more calls to resign, and Iran hopes China can play a role as a mediator in peace talks with the US.
1: 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Marsden's two new display homes are now open at Housing World Shoalhaven at Batagarang, Canberra.
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8: With a move to the Super League on the horizon, Damien Cook's got plenty to look forward to. The Dragons skipper signing on with the Castleford Tigers for 27 and 28. That doesn't mean he's thrown in the towel just yet for the Red V.
11: I want to do whatever I can to help make sure this club finishes the year strong, get out of this little rut that we're in. And, I've got no doubt the future will be strong for the Dragons.
8: NRL's Magic Round set to kick off with all 16 NRL teams descending on Brisbane for round 11. The Festival of Footy begins Thursday night with game 2 of the Women's State of Origin series. And in the AFL, Michael Voss says his decision to quit as Carlton coach was in the works for some time.
12: Thought about where the group was at, where the club currently was, and maybe where they needed to go. And just, thinking about that more deeply and reflecting on that, I felt like it was time to elevate those conversations.
8: That's Voss on the AFL website.
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1: 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Weather.
8: Partly cloudy, high chance of showers, top of 20 today. Showers continuing Thursday, Friday, tops around 20 again. Right now, 18 in Kiama on Wave 96.5.
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15: The next half an hour of this show is going to be extremely educational. So much so, I feel like we should be getting some kind of government grant or something.
16: Oh, dear.
15: To be dishing out this information. Of course, the federal budget was a big one last night. We are going to do our best to dumb that down for you in a couple of minutes.
16: Well, it's the only way we know how to do it, isn't it?
15: Yeah.
16: To dumb it down. We were also talking a lot yesterday about washing cheese, grated cheese. A lot of people are doing it, and washing the anti-caking agents off it. We don't even know what they are, which is why we are employing an expert to talk about it.
15: Yeah. We have no idea what they are.
16: Nah.
15: We're dum-dums.
16: Sometimes, on some topics.
15: Yeah, this next half hour is all about us, well, learning things together as a collective here at Wave 96.5.

0: Wave 96.5. It is Lindell and Crammy. More fun in the morning. A top of 20 degrees today and some showers. Now, last night, the federal budget was released. And to just reveal what happens here behind the scenes at the radio station, whenever Lindell has a question about banking, money, mathematics or anything, she hits me up like I'm the guy.
1: You or ChatGPT.
0: Yeah.
1: Between the two of you, I find an answer somewhere.
0: I feel like I have been recently replaced by ChatGPT. I've enjoyed that.
1: Well, I'm just trying to wrap my head around a lot of things because I'm in the middle of buying a new property and maybe renting mine out because it hasn't sold and all of this stuff. So I have many, many questions.
0: Yes, and for that reason, I decided not to try and answer any of the questions this morning, but instead set Lindell some homework to try and break down last night's Australian federal budget.
1: Yeah, I'm not going to be very good at this. There were some winners and losers is what I found this morning, because let's be honest, who actually watches the budget?
0: Look at you guys.
1: We all look for the summary, do we not?
0: You're already using the right terms.
1: Yeah,
0: there's winners and losers. Well done.
1: The winners are the workers, apparently. There's a new Working Australians tax offset that we're going to be getting. Around 13 million of us are getting up to $250 extra at tax time.
0: Cool.
1: Plus there's a new $1,000 instant tax deduction without receipts as well, so you don't have to go back through and try and claim absolutely everything. You'll automatically get $1,000. So I guess that's nice. A good thing, yeah?
0: Yeah, great.
1: First home buyers, the ones who really won overnight, property investors, unlucky. Mm. Things aren't going your way. So negative gearing changes are expected to come in. Basically, the government's claiming that about 75,000 more people could enter the housing market, and they don't want to have that investor competition anymore for the first home buyers.
0: Now that affects purchases from here onwards, not those that have happened in the past. So anyone that may be holding investment properties is still able to negative gear those properties, which is a great politician's way of just making sure they can continue to make money off their investment properties.
1: It's not starting now. No. It's not starting till next year. So if you've already got one, you're safe.
0: No one owns more property than politicians, let me tell you.
1: Yeah, so they're all fine.
0: Yeah.
1: Okay. What else can I tell you? Small businesses get a $20,000 instant asset write-off.
0: Okay.
1: It's made permanent.
0: Do you even know what that means?
1: No. public hospitals are getting more funding,
0: which is
1: great.
0: Yep.
1: But for the losers, obviously I mentioned the property investors, landlords as well, they can't offset their investments. NDIS participants as well. This is something that has affected me in the last week.
0: Yeah.
1: So they're looking at people who are frauding the system at the moment and trying to rip everyone off. So major spending cuts, and there's a slowdown at the moment. So even I spoke to one of my daughter's therapists during the week, and she said for a lot of families at the moment, it's really hard because it's bringing up all of the things that they've been through for a very long time. So we've had the assessments, we've done all the appointments, you know, we've had the diagnosis handed down. All of those things have happened over a number of years, but now they have to redo it all and you have to look at it again. So even for the occupational therapist, she was saying for each client, it's now 15 hours per client that they have to redo all of these assessments and have the conversations with the family and everything. And I get it. It's a way of making sure that people aren't, you know, misusing the funds.
0: Scamming the system, yeah.
1: But also for those of us who actually rely on it and need it, it's a whole other process to have to go through again.
0: Yeah, it really is. And that process comes at a cost too. So thankfully those that still have access to this NDIS funding will be able to pay for that with that. But that money could be going to future therapies and stuff to be helping rather than doing the assessments all over again.
1: Exactly. Like I even said to her the other day, if I don't have NDIS funding, there's no way I can afford any of these things for my child. And, you know, early intervention was such a huge part of our lives.
0: Yeah.
1: And for her, it's really helped her.
0: Yeah.
1: But yeah, without that funding, you can't afford a $200 session every week.
0: It's tough, isn't it?
1: Mm.
0: It's tough. Look, another big thing doing the rounds at the moment, which wasn't mentioned at all last night, is taxing the gas exports out of Australia. There's a big push to do that because they're pretty much paying no tax.
1: Yeah.
0: Both sides of politics don't really want to touch it because I feel like they may be getting some benefits from it. But anyway, it's fine. And that would be a way to sort of fund or not take money away from things like the NDIS and public housing and stuff like that. So I think you did a pretty
1: good Defence Force
0: job.
1: Are getting a lot of money. Should have mentioned that too.
0: Of course. Well,
1: billions going into the Defence Force, which is
0: what's going on.
1: Great. Yes.
0: Yeah. Good times. I think you did a good job there.
1: Did I?
0: Yeah.
1: Thank you, ChatGPT.
0: Can you tell me what anti-caking agents are, though?
1: No.
0: Neither can I. And that's why we are going to solve that problem next. We're speaking to Dr. Kiara. It was a big question on the show yesterday. We were talking about washing and rinsing shredded cheese to get rid of the anti-caking agents. What the hell are they, though? We're going to find out next here at Wave 96.5.
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4: For the M1, Mount Pleasant is all cleared for Mount Uzi Road and travelling to Sydney for Maddens Plains, delay-free both directions. The M1 is building northbound through Dapto and heading into Unanderra. A bit of a build-up for Shell Harbour Road, Wattle Road. 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That's the latest traffic on Wave 96.5. 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
1: What your algorithm shows you, I think it's aliens most of the time, yeah. Or half-naked girls.
0: No, I'm a man of the people, mate. I'm out there, right?
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0: Wave 96.5. It's Lyndall and Crammy. More fun in the morning. Continuing to get a bit educational this morning on the show. Yesterday, we spent a lot of time talking about shredded cheese and this trend doing the rounds online. There's a video that is kind of trying to convince us that we should be washing, rinsing our shredded cheese before we use it.
1: Like actually putting it in a colander and washing it.
0: Sounds ridiculous. I still think it's some kind of prank. Yeah. But the experts are saying it's to wash off the anti-caking agents.
1: Yeah.
0: And while talking about it yesterday, we sort of questioned a couple of times, what are anti-caking agents?
1: We don't know what it is.
0: So to try and give us an insight and some knowledge into the subject, we have from the gut-friendly dietitian in Wollongong, Dr. Chiara. Good morning, Dr. Chiara.
2: Good morning, guys. Thanks for having me.
1: Oh, thanks for joining us. Firstly, can you enlighten us as to what an anti-caking agent is?
2: Of course. Let's remove all this cariness out of it. It's nothing to be worried about.
1: Oh.
2: Anti-caking agents are things that the food industry or manufacturers add to food to enhance their properties.
1: Okay.
0: Okay.
2: So basically, think about plant materials or minerals that we normally find in food anyway. They're not like in lab engineered GMOs, weird and wonderful alien stuff.
1: Okay. Right.
2: They are very natural food products that are just extracted from a plant, cotton, or vegetables.
0: We had a call from a Georgina yesterday who said that her tip was to grate your cheese and dust it with a little bit of corn flour. Now, corn flour is a natural occurring sort of thing.
2: Would that
0: be considered like an anti-caking agent?
2: Correct.
0: Yeah.
1: Oh.
0: Okay.
2: Yeah. So if I may give you, you know, I'll get a bit nerdy, give you a couple of examples. Think about when you're reading a label, if we ever do that, looking at words like cellulose, potato starch, corn starch.
1: Okay.
2: Or calcium, they may come with numbers associated with them, like cellulose can be classified as 460 as well. They're not scary, it's just a code for that particular ingredient.
1: Okay, so it doesn't matter if it's on our cheese, it's totally fine, it's totally safe, but the big thing that we want to know is whether or not we should actually be washing our cheese. Is this something that's ridiculous?
2: Yeah, all right. So in my opinion, TikTok might have gone a bit too far.
1: Okay, good.
2: The reason why people are probably trying that is because there is a rumor that the cheese melts better. Whether it's actually true or not, feel free to experiment, but they're totally safe. And to be honest, another reason not to wash your cheese is when you add water to your cheese, and again, we are getting a bit nerdy, think about water is perfect for bacteria to grow, right?
0: Oh, right?
2: So if you wash your cheese and you don't pat it dry and not use it straight away, put it back in the fridge and leave it there for 2-3 days, maybe you forget about it, you're much more likely to actually find mold or bacteria growing on it.
0: You should create your own TikTok video about that, Dr. Chiara, and you would go viral.
1: You will go viral for that.
2: No. All right. Do you guys have other questions?
1: No, that's really cleared it up. All I really wanted to know is it safe if I have these anti-caking agents and can I not wash my cheese? And you've answered those, so thanks very much.
2: Yeah, absolutely.
1: So we're all in agreeance. We're okay. We are not watching TikTok anymore. We are not washing our cheese. The end. Are we putting this to rest now?
0: I'm definitely not washing my grated cheese. Dr. Chiara, are you going to be washing your grated cheese?
2: No.
1: Who has time for that?
2: If you are in doubt, talk to a dietitian.
0: Okay. The gut-friendly dietitian in Wollongong, the senior dietitian, Dr. Chiara, thanks for joining us here at Wave 96.5.
2: Thank you. Have a great day. Bye.

0: 96.5, Lindell and Crammy. More fun in the morning just on 7.30, which means we are slightly late for the news update from Clarkey.
1: Sorry.
0: We'll get there in a second. After that, though, we are again reminding you that we are giving away a massive, massive holiday to the tune of $30,000 combined around the world and $15K in spending money. Mm-hmm. You've got the other $15K to put together the ultimate dream holiday.
1: Yeah, we were talking about it in the building here yesterday about what one of my friends did with some money that he had left over. And I think what he has done to an ex-girlfriend was absolutely psychotic. But some people here are disagreeing with me and thinking it was a really romantic gesture. And I want to discuss that and find out whether or not you too think it was sweet or psycho.
0: If you're wondering how the two relate, it's because he did it while on holidays.
1: Mm.
0: Yeah, it was a bit weird, I'll be honest.
1: You're agreeing with me for once.
0: I think it's hard not to. I mean, again, I can't believe so many people that we work with think it was a sweet gesture while someone's trying to enjoy their holiday.
1: Yeah. I'll give you all the details, though.
0: Mm-hmm. Clark with the news first, though. 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
2: Partly cloudy, high chance of showers, top of 20. Dave Clark with a 7:30 update. An horrific incident Monday night in Warrawong with a man set alight at a unit on Todd Street. Lake Illawarra police have been told that at about 9 p.m. a man allegedly forced entry to a unit and set a 25-year-old man alight before he took off. The alleged offender was arrested Tuesday afternoon in Albion Park. He's set for an appearance in Bail Division Court 3 today. The victim is in Royal North Shore Hospital in a serious but stable condition. The Nationals claim the federal budget doesn't actually help younger Aussies. The Treasurer unveiling a raft of tax changes last night, including an overhaul of capital gains tax and negative gearing in a move to help 75,000 extra Aussies buy their first home. But Nationals leader Matt Canavan says Jim Chalmers is a poor man's Robin Hood.
3: Buried in their budget papers is the admission that these tax changes will actually see fewer homes built. So why would you make tax changes that make it harder for young people to get into a home?
2: That's on Nine. Unidera Business has pulled down a top award at the 2026 Australian Small Business Champion Awards. NDIS provider Ave Maria Disability and Mental Health Services has won in the Disability Support Services Large category. The victory, quite a feat, considering more than 8,500 small businesses from across Australia were included. An incredible rescue operation has unfolded on the Gold Coast, a tinny capsizing and sinking just after 10 o'clock last night, with a man and a woman on board managing to cling onto their kayak. They drifted for over an hour before people on a catamaran heard their cries for help and came to their rescue. The man in his 40s and woman in her 50s were uninjured and were taken to hospital for observation. Also today, a growing number of Americans think assassination attempts targeting Donald Trump are fake, and the number of confirmed cases for the hantavirus hit cruise has hit 11.
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2: Round 4 in the New South Wales Premier League netball comp tonight, with the Illawarra-based South Coast Blaze taking on the South West Mounties Magic. Head coach Margie Parr says despite a slow start to the season, their new players are slotting in pretty well.
5: We've had a new blend of players come in, which we've found some really exciting depth in our club, which is really exciting to say. We've elevated players up from the 23s into the opens, and we've brought some new players in from surrounding teams.
2: Michael Voss says he's looking forward to time away from footy after quitting as Carlton coach. He's broken his silence after yesterday's bombshell announcement and has told AFL media the time was right to step away.
6: I need a break. Yeah, it'll give me an opportunity probably just to take a step back, take a breath, annoy my wife and my kids. Just take a breath for a while.
2: And a win for Wollongong United overnight in the Australia Cup football match in Berkeley. The side taking a 5-2 win over the visiting Southern and Etalong United side.
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1: 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Weather.
2: Partly cloudy, high chance of showers, top of 20 today. Showers continuing Thursday, Friday, tops around 20 once again. Right now 14 in Balgownie on Wave 96.5.
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8: Part of the fun at the moment is giving away this amazing holiday to the tune of $30,000. It's around the world and 15K. We've split the 30K in half. You've got 15K to build the holiday, book the flights, accommodation, go wherever you'd like to go, and then another 15K just to spend on whatever you like, wherever you end up.
9: Yeah, and look, a lot of us here in the office have been chatting quite a bit about this prize and where we'd go, what we'd do, and our own holiday stories.
8: Who we would take with us.
9: Yeah. And that got us talking yesterday about what one of my friends did. And look, it leads us to ask the question today as to whether or not what he did was sweet or psycho.
8: So we'll need your help to decide in a matter of minutes. The number when you need it, 4275-1965. And don't forget our caller of the week this week. Again, gets $200 to spend at Donut Jam. It's Lindell and Crammy at Wave 96.5.

0: Wave 96.5. Little and Crammy, more fun in the morning. 19 away from 8 this morning, a top of 20 degrees and some showers, and we are up to our old tricks again, getting you out of here. Not that this is such a bad place to be. Of course, the Illawarra is a fantastic joint, but it's always good to explore the rest of the world.
1: We all need a break.
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1: unknown. 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What we're asking for you to do is tell us in 100 words or less how you would spend this $30,000 budget. So 15 grand for the flights and the comms, and then another $15,000 spending money. So jump on our website and tell us how you'd spend the cash.
0: Yeah, it's got us theorising and hypothetically speaking here at the radio station around the corridors. We're talking about our dream holidays, what we would do, where we would go, what we would see, and who we would take with us. And it got Lyndall talking yesterday, telling us a story about one of her friends that jetted off on a holiday with some of her friends. So it was essentially a girls' trip.
1: Okay, so I was actually friends with the male in the situation, right? Yep, yep. And his girlfriend, I didn't even know if they were actually official, but they had been dating for maybe 2 to 3 months, right? And she had gone on a girls' trip. I'm not going to say where she went because I have a feeling she still lives in the Illawarra.
0: Okay.
1: So she goes away with her friends, says to him, when they first start dating, they'd been friends for a while. He knew about this trip before he started, like, dating her.
0: Yeah.
1: I'm going on this trip, I'm meeting up with family members, going away with the girls. This is all planned. And she was going for a couple of months, I think. It's not like she was going for a year, but a couple of months she was gone for.
0: Yeah, it's a long trip.
1: So he decided it would be a really nice idea to, at the beginning of her trip, fly himself over there as a surprise to her.
0: Yeah.
1: And spend a week there. And I said to him, I don't know if this is a good idea. Have you told her that you're thinking about doing this? No, it'll be the most romantic thing ever. And it'll be amazing. It'll be so great. It's wonderful. So he talked himself right into this, right?
0: Yeah,
1: and I kept saying, I don't know. I don't want to poo-poo your idea. But I just don't know because she's on this trip.
0: Yeah.
1: Like, are you meant to stay in her room? Have you booked your own room? Like, what are you doing?
0: Yeah.
1: And he said, no, I'll book my own hotel. It's fine. I'm like, well, then it's...
0: Okay.
1: Is it weird if you, like... hanging out with just her and her friends, and maybe, I'm not saying she's going to go and hook up with randoms, but, you know, that's...
0: Well... Look,
1: she might want to. I don't know.
0: I think that may be part of the reason why this person planned on going over there. It was only a fresh and new relationship. It may not have even been official yet. And I think your friend, the guy, was a little bit worried.
1: I think he was too. And, like, even to go at the beginning of the trip, just to, like, reconfirm, hey, I'm yours, you're mine.
0: Yeah, exactly. Mark his territory, so
1: he really did. But, look, he didn't get a good vibe while he was over there.
0: Well, I mean, he's crashed the girls' trip.
1: Well, yeah, and he couldn't understand while he was there why she was a bit standoffish.
0: Yeah, well, it's a weird situation. And when we were talking about it here in the office yesterday, again, it's surprising when you and I find ourselves on the same side of the fence. But in this... instance, we do. I feel it's a bit weird. Like, no, it's a bit psycho.
1: Yeah.
0: To rock up.
1: Yeah, I think so too. And look, spoiler alert, they did break up. The relationship didn't last when she got back. I've travelled before when I was at very early stages of a relationship. And we both just agreed that while I'm gone, because I was gone for a month.
0: Yep.
1: Like, let's just reconvene when I get back and see what happens. Let's not commit to anything just yet.
0: Yeah.
1: Let's not lock anything down. But not for my mate.
0: Yeah, no. He thought it would be nice and sweet to do so, and so do some of our colleagues. Our colleagues completely disagree with Lyndall and I and think it's like the sweetest thing ever.
4: Oh, that's so cute.
1: Someone yesterday saying to me it's the most romantic gesture. It's so lovely. And when I was telling them about this guy I was dating, they were like, wouldn't you have loved him to fly over? I'm like, no. And I had the biggest crush on him at the time, and I was messaging him every day.
0: Yeah.
1: I wasn't hooking up with anyone else, but I wouldn't want him to fly over and crash my trip.
0: Oh, cramp your style. You're there with some friends. You've decided to plan this holiday to go and experience together. You want to be with them and have the experiences with them, not some person you've just been hooking up with for a couple of weeks. And it's a bit weird, I've got to be honest. But, hey, we're here to let you be the judge and jury and decide this morning. Is what Lyndall's friend did sweet?
4: Aw, that's so cute.
0: Or is it psycho? 4275-1965 is the number this morning. 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But Lyndall's friend rocks up as a surprise on this holiday. Is it sweet or psycho? 4275-1965.
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5: The M1 looking busy northbound through Dapto, seeing lots of traffic. Albion Park, Tungara Road, Terry Street. Memorial Drive is slow from Corrimal moving into Winoona. We're seeing no problems for the M1 coming up through Manning's Plains. An earlier breakdown cleared off through Cataract for the M1. Traffic is back to pace. Behold the lychee boba refresher. KFC's humble lemonade has ascended, swelled with exotic lychee syrup, delicate floral osmanthus, and popping boba bit posh. That's the latest traffic on Wave 96.5. More fun in the morning with Linda and Crammy.
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0: 96.5, Lindell and Crammy for your Wednesday morning, atop of 20 degrees and showers this morning. We're just dreaming, wishing we could win this holiday around the world in 15K. A lot of discussions around the radio station, what we would do, where we would go and who we would take, whether it is our partner or going with some friends, make it a boys or girls trip. Mm-hmm. One of Lindell's friends did that, organised, well, no, it was your friend that crashed the girls' trip.
1: Yeah.
0: Your friend was the guy in the situation. He'd been dating this girl for a couple of months.
1: Yeah, not long at all.
0: Yeah, it wasn't even really official, or we don't think it was anyway, and the girl in the situation decides to go off on a girls' trip overseas, and your friend thinks it would be nice and sweet and cute to go and surprise her by flying over there, not telling her or anything.
1: Just turning up. Look, I've done that before for my best friend who was living in the UK. Mm. She was going to have, like, Christmas and New Year's in New York. So a few of us girls decided to literally jump out of the bushes in the middle of Central Park and surprise her. And I think that's nice because then it ended up being a big girls' trip. She loved that.
0: Okay. Yeah, well, because you're not crashing another kind of organised group trip kind of thing. You're just joining in on what was already a girls' trip.
1: And we had organised it with the girls that she was going with. Right. So it wasn't a surprise to anyone but her. But I feel like...
0: Yeah, your
1: God
0: mate.
1: Bless him. He's a sensitive soul and he tries to do many, many romantic things. He proves to me that there are still good guys out there.
0: Right, but and in this instance, though, some of our colleagues believe it was really sweet.
1: Oh, yeah. That's so cute.
0: Whereas Linda and I think it's a bit psycho.
1: Let her do what she's got to do.
0: Yeah.
1: But that's why we're asking you this morning. 4275-1965 is the number. Do you think it's sweet or psycho?
0: Shannon, where do you sit on the issue, mate? Is it sweet or psycho? What do you think?
2: Oh, mate, without a doubt, it's a little cringy. Like, you know, when people book a holiday, it's not like we're going down to the Illawarra on the weekend. This is something you planned for a very long time. So, they've got an itinerary, and it's not just the person that you're going to see. You've got to think about the group and every one of them about, you know, that what stays on holiday, happens on holiday, stays on holiday. That's for them as well. Like, it's not just the person you're going to see. So without a doubt, it's a little psycho for me.
1: Yeah. Imagine being the friends. Mm. Imagine if this guy turns up and you're the friends on your girls' trip. I'd just be like, who? What? Why is this guy here?
0: Yeah.
1: I swear I didn't invite him.
0: Well, that's the thing. After the initial surprise, you're like, oh, yay, I'm so happy to see you. And what do we
1: do now? What do I do with you?
0: Yeah, are you on this holiday now with us? Like, what's...
1: Do you have to come to lunch every day?
0: Yeah, like, what's...
1: And every activity we do.
0: Going on here, yep. Holly from Balgownie with some thoughts on the issue this morning. Sweet or psycho? Holly, what do you think?
3: I would say it's sweet. If this was in a romantic movie, it would definitely be classic.
1: Yeah, I get that. Mm. It has the makings for some kind of rom-com. Yeah. I get it.
3: He could become the photographer.
1: No.
3: I don't know. And if you're new in a relationship, it's like you're lusting over that person constantly.
1: But isn't it worse? Isn't it like... I don't know. Maybe it's because I've been burned so many times. I'm just like, you're trying to assert your control and dominance over me here and not letting me go on a holiday. I wouldn't feel right about it.
0: I mean, I don't know you, mate, but I think there's definitely a little bit of that going on. Like, he wanted to mark his territory while she was overseas.
1: Yeah.
0: Okay, so we've got one each way, sweet or psycho, and we're going to Mitch in Windang for the deciding vote this morning. Good morning, Mitch.
4: Hey, guys. How are you?
1: We're good.
4: I don't know what your last caller was on about. It's definitely psycho, but I'm making of a wrong. I'm more making of a Netflix murder mystery.
1: I swear he's not that type of person, Mitch. I wouldn't have brought it up if I thought he was that kind of guy.
4: Like, Linda, let's cut the crap. When girls go on a holiday, they're there to cut loose and make mistakes that no one else knows about. And if that third wheel turns around, the whole thing's just going to turn into the most uncomfortable situation.
0: Yeah.
4: And then the whole thing about it is also, like you said, it's just jumping on the fact that, like, the whole plan's changed because old mate's going to jump in on everywhere. Yeah. And it's so uncomfortable. No, total psychopath move.
1: Do you know what is uncomfortable? The fact that Mitch has clearly had eyes on every girl strip I've ever had. He knows exactly what happens.
4: That's right.
0: What happens in Vegas stays in Vegas, Lindell. Don't we know it? Thanks for the calls. It's official. Your friend's a psycho. You can decide who to take with you on that trip to around the world and 15K. Is it a girls' trip? that's going to be crashed by a bloke you've been hooking up with for a couple of weeks. Who knows? Whatever. Tell us what you want to do for Around the World in 15K at wavefm.com.au, and you could win it. The 8 o'clock news with Clarkie next, and then your chance to win some cash with 1K Wordplay.
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9: Partly cloudy, high chance of showers, top of 20 today. Dave Clark with the 8 o'clock update. 32-year-old man set to face court today, charged after an incident where a man was set alight in Warrawong. The horrific incident taking place after it's alleged the man broke into a flat on Todd Street and attacked a 25-year-old man. The victim is in Royal North Shore Hospital. The accused will front bail court Division 3 today. Treasurer says his fifth budget will provide everyday Aussies with more tax relief. Changes to negative gearing and capital gains tax have led critics to say it'll add pressure to the rental market. Danita Warne from the Master Builders Association telling Nine it'll make the housing shortage even worse.
10: They have broken a promise and we've now got figures that optimistically are going to be about 30,000 home increase. That is simply unacceptable when we know we need to build hundreds of thousands of homes.
9: The good and the not so good in the federal budget, highlighted by Business Illawarra. Director Coralie McCarthy says the budget acknowledges some immediate pressures facing business, but falls short on the reform and targeted regional investment needed to restore confidence and lift productivity.
11: The freight corridor and rail corridor between here and Western Sydney is still not being considered as worthy of funding from our federal government, and Picton Road is a key project that's impacting workers and freight, still remains unfunded despite the fact that it's ready to go.
9: The ADF has halted parachute jumps as investigations continue into the death of an SAS soldier during a training course at Jervis Bay. 50-year-old warrant officer, second class Lachlan Muddle, died at the scene after a mid-air collision with another paratrooper on Tuesday night. The second paratrooper, a sergeant, suffered minor injuries and didn't need hospital treatment. The ADF confirming the soldiers were using night vision goggles at the time of the fatal jump. Also today, the US president says he has a lot to discuss with the Chinese leader as he embarks on his state visit to Beijing. And a man's in hospital under police guard after an ATM explosion in the Melbourne CBD.
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Lingle and Cramie's Legends Club. We'll give you more details on that shortly. And in some viral news, if you're a fan of the series Outlander and you're a little bit demoed that it's coming.

Yeah, Nick,

0: later in the year. I'm going to go and visit all of the castles that are in the series. Anyway, the show's just wrapped filming the final season, season 8. So Sam Heughan, who plays Jamie, is doing some different bits and pieces in his spare time, right? And one of those is voicing some saucy stories.
1: Oh.
0: My kind of stories that I like reading. So they're set in the Scottish Highlands, and it's found on an app called Quin, which has all of these audiobooks, which I didn't realise, but I've now since downloaded. It's a three-episode story called 3 Days in Galloway, and his character's name is Callum, who's a ground

back to it.

0: 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You keep on
1: running around. Hey, it's Tyler from the Wave 96.5 Roadrunners. The Roadrunners are out and about across the roads of the Illawarra with a stack of freebies up for grabs. This morning I'm hanging out at Wollongong Lighthouse with free snacks, stickers and goodies. 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I'll see you down here very soon. 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
2: And we want to highlight another legend this morning. We've got Christine from Warilla on the line. Morning, Christine.
3: Good morning, guys. How are you going?
2: We're good. Now, we've actually received a nomination here for your daughter, Lily. Can you tell us a little bit about Lily and why she's getting this nomination?
3: So I've nominated Lily from the age of five. She's done volunteering with Warrigal. She also is heavily involved in mini binnies at school. She's also just a really, really kind kid. So if someone's upset at school, she'll go and check on them, even after school, to make sure they're okay.
0: Love that.
3: I just think that, I just think she's a really good person.
0: Yeah, well, I mean, it's a credit to you as her mother, I guess.
2: Yeah, that's great parenting, Christine.
0: Yeah, like, I mean, you should take a lot of the credit here.
2: Yeah.
0: Is Lily there by any chance? Like, this time of the morning, I assume she's still around. Is she there?
3: Yes, she is. She's just getting ready for school, but I'll hand her over to you.
0: Okay. Hey, Lily, you there?
4: Yes.
0: Hello. What a legend you are. Your mum's right to nominate you for Lindell and Crammy's Legends Club here with all this sort of volunteering work you do and looking after your friends and peers at school. Tell me, Lily, how does it make you feel when you do nice things for other people? Like, how does it make you feel inside?
4: I feel proud of myself that, like, I'm making sure everyone's okay and they're not going home sad and hanging out with them.
2: Yeah. And when you're doing your volunteer work at somewhere like Warrigal and spending time with all of the residents, have you formed some good relationships and friendships with them up there?
4: Yeah, I formed good relationships with almost all of them.
2: Have
0: That's
2: you?
0: So good. That's
2: so what
0: so
2: do you do when you're there with the residents?
4: Well, when I go there, like, I'll talk to them, I hang out with them, I paint their nails.
2: Oh.
4: I play board games with them. I read to them.
0: That's so good.
2: I'd love that.
0: Now, Lily, the whole reason we've created Lindell and Crammy's Legends Club is to, one, you know, highlight and reward people like yourself, Lily, but hope that what you do and getting this stuff on air will inspire others to do the same. What would you say to other people that maybe haven't sort of stepped up and become a legend yet? Like, what would you say to sort of inspire them to do the same?
4: Well, I mean, it's just really rewarding when you feel, or when you see them happy and know that they're enjoying what you're doing with them.
0: Yeah, right. It's a really nice thing you're doing, mate.
2: It is, definitely.
0: And if anyone deserves to be part of Lindell and Crammy's Legends Club, it is you, Lily. I mean, at the age of 11, you sound like you've got age well beyond your years.
2: Yeah.
0: You sound so wise, and everything you're doing, you know, ticks all the boxes we're looking for when it comes to creating Lindell and Crammy's Legends Club. So we would love to have you at our Legends Club launch party, which is happening in a couple of weeks' time. You can bring your mum, bring a friend, and have some fun with us. Play some mini golf, strike bowling, some arcade games. It's going to be a fun little afternoon, okay? We'd love for you to be there as one of our legends.
4: Yes, thank you.
2: Well done, Lily. Keep doing what you're doing, all right? You're making everyone proud.
4: Thank you, guys.
3: Thank you.
0: No worries. That is exactly what we're talking about, Lindell and Crammy's Legends Club. 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
13: Partly cloudy, high chance of showers, top of 20. Dave Clark with the 8:30 update. Following his arrest on Tuesday afternoon in Albion Park, a man will front court today charged after an horrific incident in Warrawong on Monday night. Lake Illawarra Police and emergency services were called after 9 p.m. following reports a man had allegedly broken into a flat on Todd Street and had set a 25-year-old man alight. The alleged offender set to appear in Bail Division Court 3 today. The victim is in Royal North Shore Hospital. Federal government is being accused of breaking promises following last night's budget. From now, Aussies will only be able to negatively gear a newly built home, and from next financial year, the capital gains tax discount will be scrapped. The opposition saying the changes are concerning. The PM has told Nine it's a necessary move.
14: And we can't sit back and watch a generation.
13: The alleged offender set to appear in Bail Division Court 3 today. The victim is in Royal North Shore Hospital. Federal government is being accused of

0: 6.5 Sport.
1: Despite a slow start to the season, the Illawarra Bay South Coast Blaze are confident they're setting up for the future. Head coach Margie Parr says they knew the early matches in the New South Wales Premier League netball comp would be challenging.
2: Heading into the first round, we knew that it would always be a tough challenge, given that the competition draw has been quite strong. We've hit the top end of the ladder from the past years, so we've had some strong games in the first 3 weeks.
1: Tonight they face the South West Mounties Magic. Those heading to the NRL Magic Ground in Brisbane could be impacted by rail strike action. Industrial action notices have been issued by the Rail, Tram and Bus Union, with strikes planned for the weekend. The footy action kicking off tomorrow night with game 2 of the Women's Origin. And Jannik Sinner has just matched Novak Djokovic with his 31st consecutive ATP Masters win. If he wins his next match against Andre Rublev, he will set a new record, and if he wins the tournament, he will join Djokovic as the only men to win all 9 Masters 1,000 titles.
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3: 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Weather.
1: Partly cloudy, high chance of showers, top of 20. Showers continuing Thursday, Friday, tops around 20 again. Right now it's 15 in Fig Tree on Wave 96.5.
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6: We are giving you the chance to win an amazing holiday to the tune of $30,000 combined. $15,000 is what you can spend on your flights, accommodation, transfers, etc. And then the same again, $15,000 just in spending money.
7: You know that I'm building my current holiday from the ground up.
6: Which this you are essentially doing your...
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6: Around the world in 15K, yeah.
7: And if I had $30,000 just to be able to help me with stuff, like the amount of research that I have put into this to try and find cheaper places that aren't too dodgy and, oh, mate, it is a headache. I spend a lot of my free time doing this.
6: And that is why sometimes you should just hand that responsibility over to a travel agent.
7: Yep.
6: And that's what we are about to do next. We're going to be speaking with Leah from Hello World in Shell Harbour. She is going to give us the hot tips on where or what we could be doing with this around the world and 15K. We'll chat to her next. It's Lindell and Crammy for your Wednesday morning here at Wave 96.5.

0: 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It is Lindell and Crammy urging you to hit our website at some point today, wavefm.com.au, and tell us in 100 words or less what you would do with this $30,000 travel budget, 15K for around the world flights, hotels, transfers, etc., and then 15K in spending money. 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
1: 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Busy Goddess Marketing, because basic businesses aren't the vibe anymore.
3: We've been talking so much about how to spend the $30,000, 15K on flights and accoms, and then 15K spending money. We keep coming up with some great ideas. We're speaking to you. You're coming up with your itineraries as well. But what should we really be spending the cash on? Is it going to be enough? And that's why we've brought in the expert. We've got Leah on the phone from Hello World Travel in Shell Harbour. How are you this morning, Leah?
4: Great, thank you. Good morning to you guys.
0: Okay, you are given this money and budget, Leah. What can you make happen? What sort of travel magic can you make happen around the world and 15K?
4: I think for 15K, you'll certainly get, you know, an airfare and maybe a combination of land and cruising activities. So a lot of Aussies love to get on a ship and visit a bunch of ports and tick a few places off without having to, you know, be doing the hard logistical work themselves of getting to and from places.
0: I actually didn't even think about doing the whole fly to somewhere else in the world and get on a cruise ship and like bounce around on a cruise ship for a while.
3: It's a great idea.
0: It's a fantastic idea.
4: Well, that's very popular with Australians because you just, everything's sort of taken care of for you there. You're not packing and unpacking every day. You've got your meals included, but you're still getting a taster of lots of different places as you call into different ports. So it's a kind of easy way to travel and have, as I said, all those logistics taken care of for you, but still being able to feel like, you know, you're immersing yourself in different cultures and eating different foods and meeting different people. So it's a great way to do it. But often Aussies will combine that with some other on-land travel too. Mm-hmm. So in Europe, they might do trains around to kick off some of the big cities. Yep. When you're cruising in Europe, you know, you're missing places like Paris and Switzerland, et cetera, that are landlocked in the middle.
0: Yes.
4: So those places are mostly accessible either if you're driving or you're on a guided coach tour or train travel. So a combination in Europe is a good way to do it. If I had 15 grand, I would maybe be thinking about doing a stop in Asia, having some time there. Popular places, obviously, Japan's a hotspot for all Australians and has been for the last few years.
0: Yep.
4: But China's actually come back on the radar for Australians. And certainly Sri Lanka's probably another Asian hotspot that coming onto the Australian travel radar. So we've been sending lots of people there recently.
3: One place that I've actually put on my list, I'm doing Europe at the end of this year, and I've never done Singapore. We're going to come back via Singapore and spend a few days there because I keep seeing a lot of people going over there and there seems to be a lot to do in Singapore.
4: Singapore is an amazing city. It's very cosmopolitan. It's clean. The people are friendly and law-abiding. Mm. Hotel-wise, it's probably on par price-wise with Sydney, so it's not a cheap Asian destination.
3: Yeah.
4: But when you're eating out over there, that's, you know, pretty reasonably priced. There's heaps to do there. There's Gardens by the Bay, which are an amazing conservatorium that's got all orchids, and they do light displays and sound and music. There's the marina, which is beautiful. There's a zoo there. There's Universal Studios. Mm-hmm. It's got a bit of everything. Singapore is wonderful for families or couples. There's heaps to do in Singapore.
0: Sounds like you've built the ultimate itinerary, I think, for me.
3: Yeah.
0: This sounds great.
3: Tick, tick, and tick.
0: Yeah, stop over in Asia, onto Europe, jump on a cruise ship. It all sounds very fun and achievable with this budget as well, which is the best part.
4: Absolutely. I look forward to hearing who wins the prize and what they get up to.
0: We'll be sending them your way. Don't worry.
4: Unreal. Please do.
0: Well, Leah from Hello World in Shell Harbour, thanks for giving us all the tips and advice this morning on how we or you could enjoy the Around the World in 15K trip. Thanks a lot, Leah.
4: Thanks, guys. Good luck to the winner.
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2: 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First with the Illawarra's traffic.
5: For the M1 this morning, it's underpace northbound Dapto to Fig Tree. Cringela, Five Islands Road and Spring Hill Road is building in both directions. Memorial Drive at Crawl coming up through Fairy Meadow, making your way into Corrimal. 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That's the latest traffic on Wave 96.5. 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
5: Partly cloudy, high chance of showers, top of 20 today. Dave Clark with the 9 o'clock update. The PM says the federal government has changed its position and not lied to voters in the latest federal budget. Treasurer's fifth, including slashing negative gearing and the capital gains tax discount. The PM telling 9 there is no change to existing properties.
6: So I don't want to see an Australia which is divided into people who have homes and some multiple homes and people who simply will never be able to achieve the dream and make it a reality of having a roof over their head.
5: Anglicare Australia has described the latest changes as the most significant steps to tackle inequality in decades. Meantime, the Port Kembla-based community industry group has evaluated the federal budget with its good and bad points. CEO Nikki Sloan says while it's good news that $3 billion is set for aged care to support the construction of 5,000 new residential aged care beds each year, and there's funding for the new National Youth Housing Supplement, there's little to incentivise social housing and failures to increase welfare payments, including job seeker and youth allowance. Tourism bosses aren't too concerned at news. Plans for a Trump Tower on the Gold Coast have been scrapped. The developer still wants to build a 91-storey tower at Surfers Paradise, but it'll be without the famous name after the Trump Organisation reportedly pulled the pin. Margie Osman from the Tourism and Transport Forum telling the ABC it's important the city continues to expand accommodation offerings.
7: With the Olympics coming up, they're going to need as much accommodation as they can possibly generate up there. But listen, I've got full confidence in Mayor Tom Tate. He'll find a solution to this.
5: The ADF has confirmed two soldiers involved in a fatal parachute jump over Jervis Bay were using night vision goggles at the time of the incident. 50-year-old Warrant Officer Second Class Lachlan Muddle died at the scene after a mid-air collision with another paratrooper. That second paratrooper, a sergeant, suffered minor injuries and didn't need hospital treatment. Also today, the British government facing a leadership crisis with Labour MPs calling for the resignation of their PM, and the US has seen a sharp rise in inflation as the impact of the Iran war is felt right across their economy.
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5: Red V set to lose Helensburgh junior Damien Cook at the end of the season. He's off to the UK Super League, signing a two-year deal with the Castleford Tigers. Despite the challenges, Cook says he's enjoyed the experience back at the Dragons.
8: I've come down here and despite the results, I've absolutely loved the experience. I've loved the honour of being captain of this club with Gutho, and I love working with these young boys in this squad.
5: Round 4 in the New South Wales Premier League netball tonight with the Illawarra-based South Coast Blaze taking on the South West Mounties Magic at Netball Central in Homebush. Despite a slow start to the season, head coach Margie Parr says their new players are slotting in well, and despite not posting a win for either the under-23s or the open sides for the season, they knew the early matches in the comp would be challenging. And more moves at Carlton in the AFL, with list manager Nick Austin finishing up as well. The club club confirming he'll follow Michael Voss out the door to allow the club to continue its period of transition. He joined the club in 2020. We'll check Wave 96.5 weather next.
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2: Partly cloudy, high chance of showers today, top of 20, pretty much the same Thursday, Friday, tops around 20 again. Right now 19 in Shell Cove on Wave 96.5.
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4: Good morning and happy hump day. We've got 22 in a row once again. Is it just me or does it get harder to get out of bed with that alarm every day as the week progresses? Not sure about that one. Sabrina Carpenter's on the way in a moment. We'll get started. Good Charlotte dance floor anthem. 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
1: 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Everybody circling is voting.

0: 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Bo this morning, and David, where would you go if you won around the world in 15K?
1: Take my son to see a Formula One race. We've never been overseas. He's bought himself a go-kart, and it's his dream to be a Formula One driver. So, Singapore or something like that, maybe hear it.
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It's Bo today with 22 back-to-back. Bon Jovi is on the way. We've also got one that's been breaking records. For now, we are going to go with Elizabeth Taylor Swift at Wave 96.5. Elizabeth.

Wave 96.5, Usher, Lil Jon, Ludacris. Yeah, it is Bo today. Might remind you of the movie The Hangover. Might remind you of going mental with your friends late night at clubs, just heavily fueled by Jaeger bombs. That's if you're anything like me. Eagle Eye Cherry is on the way. This is the new one from Somba, Potential. It's Wave 96.5.